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0: 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Enjoy this last official weekend of summer. And come Monday morning, get back here with us. 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And if we can match your birthday, you could win the cash. Denny's back from his cruise on Monday. We'll see how he did on his Underdog of the Week prediction between 8 and 8:30, and see if he has any cruise stories to share. 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
7: 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John Wilsbach delivers traffic, and ABC 27's Brett Thackera has weather. 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

0: 104 is home of the Wink Wake Up Show with Denny and Sue. 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And if we can match your birthday, you could win the cash. 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
8: 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The Wink Wake Up Show is more than just a morning show. 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

0: 104's exciting holiday show with the Trans-Siberian Orchestra is back again for this holiday season. 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
1: They say the holy water's watered down, and this town's lost its faith. 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Oh my, oh my love, I take one look at you, you're taking me out.

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0: 5:50, 10 minutes until 6 o'clock. Monday morning at the Wink Wake Up Show with Denny and Sue. Hello. Here we go.
1: The sailor from the high seas is back.
0: Ahoy! Yeah, here I am.
1: Are you still rocking? Going back and forth?
0: It wasn't rocky.
1: No, not at all?
0: A teeny tiny bit, but doesn't qualify as rocking.
1: I mean, you didn't have to take any, like, No patches?
0: Well, you need that before you feel it anyway. If you wait to feel it, it's too late.
1: Well, did you put any on before?
0: No. I never thought I would be seasick or get seasick or anything. So, and I didn't run into anybody who was. There were a lot of first-timers on the cruise, but they didn't say. None of them said that, this was rocky or...
1: What about Liz?
0: She felt it the first
1: night. She was worried
0: about
1: it.
0: Yeah, she's not, like, super worried. She's not the type of person, but... Like you could feel it, like, oh, it's just one of those things you just have to get a little used to.
1: Yeah.
0: Yeah, Monday night.
1: So that's what you said. You'll get used to it.
0: Monday night into Tuesday, it was all bumpy. And the first night, the lower we were, like, the restaurants were on the 6th and 7th and 8th floors. So if you were on 6, a lot closer to the water, you could, like, feel the hum of the engine sometimes.
1: How many floors?
0: 18, 17.
1: Oh, my gosh.
0: Oh, it was a monstrosity. Yeah, it was huge.
1: Jeez.
0: Huge.
1: Floating city.
0: Yeah, 7,000 with it holds 4,200 passengers and 1,700 crew. So you get almost 6,000 people. Yeah, it was something. Now here I am.
1: That's a lot of potties.
0: I had to come back to get a break. Yeah, well, there's like 2,000 rooms. So there aren't a lot of like restrooms everywhere, you know, outside the cabins. They just people, you know, you have a bathroom in your room, go there.
1: But there are there's one on every floor. The ship?
0: Well, there's one on every, they're on every floor, but they're not tons of them. They're not huge.
1: You know, a good time was had by all.
0: Mostly.
1: Okay. you have to tell us all about it as the morning goes on.
0: Yeah.
1: We hear about some of the entertainment and your ports.
0: I didn't see any of the entertainment.
1: Oh, you didn't? I mean, there was entertainment on the show.
0: Oh, they keep you busy if you want to be. Because there are plenty of people. There are people that do not get off.
1: Really?
0: Older people who aren't so
1: with
0: ambulatory.
1: This trip, I would think you'd want to get, this would be the...
0: A lot of it was physically related.
1: Oh, they couldn't.
0: Yeah, age and fit. Not in our group necessarily, but, you know, others.
1: You mean the ones who were living on the ship instead of going to the...
0: I don't know if there were any permanent residents on this one, but...
1: Yeah.
0: There were, there was always something going on. If you're bored, that's your own fault.
1: And food everywhere?
0: Food everywhere.
1: You're tired of eating?
0: Drinks everywhere. Oh, yeah. I did gain 6 pounds.
1: Oh, my.
0: And my blood type turned into Pinot Grigio, but I'm working on getting that back.
1: Oof. Any headaches?
0: No, it wasn't. I didn't have that much.
1: Okay.
0: It's just, it's always there.
1: Right.
0: I mean, 10:45 in the morning? Okay. I mean, I'm not driving the boat, so... And not driving, so why not? Have at it.
1: Well, have a Bloody Mary or something.
0: No, those are out of my life, so...
1: What about a mimosa?
0: No, but Liz was sucking those down. But she gets them with pineapple juice, not orange juice.
1: Oh, that's all you can do with any juice. Peach nectar, anything. Mm.
0: It's something. How's that thing float? So big.
1: Yeah. When everybody gets off, does the whole ship kind of lift up?
0: No, but that's the worst part, is the herding everybody off of it.
1: I'm sure it takes a while.
0: Mm-hmm.
1: Well, everyone in their bags and...
0: Well, they take
1: and
0: the,
1: it's not like they have the, huge walkways,
0: they
1: right?
0: They take the bags the night before, so you have to then get off. I mean, most people have it done that way. You get off, then you got to go into the terminal and find your luggage. And
1: so you're docked and you sleep there? Or when you dock, it's out the night before?
0: Well...
1: When you get back and then you're on the ship for a while till you can...
0: Yeah, so we did. I'll get into it more later, the schedule of it all. But yeah, so the first day was at sea because we had to get to Halifax, Nova Scotia. Oh, where I got this sweatshirt for myself. I enjoyed the 40% advantage exchange rate. That was fun. In our favor.
1: Yeah.
0: So something cost $20 till it hit your credit card. It was only $12. I'll take two. so like when we woke up Monday morning, we were in Halifax, Nova Scotia. And then we left there at 5 o'clock that afternoon, and then when we woke up Tuesday, we were in St. John, New Brunswick. So, and then we left there in the afternoon, and then when we woke up Wednesday, we were in Boston. So it's
1: that's kind of nice.
0: It's overnight.
1: Yeah.
0: And that's when they go a little faster. So if it's rockier, they figure everyone's asleep, so you don't feel it. So.
1: Ah, and it didn't wake you up either, did
0: you?
1: You didn't.
0: Nope.
1: Enough Pinot Grigio, you sleep through anything.
0: Slept right through it, yep. All right. Home for, and no rain at all except overnight, two of the nights. And then
1: Nice.
0: The weather was great. Now I know it's going to be rain. Yesterday was rainy. It'll be drizzly today at times, and tonight and tomorrow, and maybe Wednesday there could be some, and Thursday, so we'll see. And in the 60s all week, it looks like.
1: Like, it's humid, though. Is this humidity going to go away?
0: I don't know. I mean,
1: like yesterday it was like sticky.
0: It's cool enough that you don't really feel it, I thought, but.
1: I thought yesterday was gross.
0: All right. Monday morning at the Wink Wake Up Show.

0: Good morning. I'm Jenna Clay with Wink Watch News. New signs of tension in the Middle East. Ballistic missiles and drones launched by Iranian-backed Houthi rebels striking Saudi Arabia's capital, targeting oil facilities. Now, a new travel warning from the State Department advising Americans currently in the Middle East to, quote, exercise heightened vigilance and be aware of potential flight cancellations, airspace closures, and travel disruptions. Another ICE shooting sparking protests and calls for an independent investigation. Officials say the shooting happened in Austin, Texas yesterday during a targeted Immigration and Customs Enforcement operation. The man who was shot is an undocumented immigrant from Venezuela. ICE agents made contact as he was making a DoorDash delivery. He's in serious but stable condition. New measles concerns as officials warn air travelers of a possible exposure at Philadelphia International Airport. ABC's Faith Abube reports.
1: The state's health authority reporting at least 4 measles-associated deaths and 767 cases. The state asking the CDC for emergency help while the Trump administration and Governor Shapiro are locked in a growing dispute.
2: They've got a bad governor in Pennsylvania. People just don't know it. He's close to incompetent.
1: Governor Shapiro firing back on social media, writing, quote, incompetence is letting measles, a disease that was declared eliminated in 2000, reemerge.
0: Authorities say the infected person spent hours at multiple terminals last Sunday night. Health officials are also monitoring a separate possible exposure at a Philadelphia Children's Hospital, including the NICU, where vulnerable babies are receiving care. And state police are searching for an inmate who did not return to the Lebanon County Correctional Facility after work release on Friday. They released photos of 54-year-old Andrea Scott. Troopers say Scott will be charged with escape. If you've seen him or know where he is, you're asked to call state police. The early morning Wink Watch continues in a moment with traffic and weather on Wink 104.
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9: Now, another Wink 104 traffic update.
10: They're in the clearing stages of an accident there on the turnpike westbound, right at Harrisburg West, mile marker 242. No backlogs, no delays. 83 looks good over Acer Summit. No problem South Bridge. 81 and 581 are incident free. Inbound river routes check in fine. Lebanon County is in good shape. John Wilsbach, right now traffic.
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12: It'll be a cool and drizzly day with temperatures in the middle to upper 60s. Heading into tomorrow, more scattered showers as we start out fall and temperatures only in the upper 50s to low 60s. From ABC 27, I'm meteorologist Dan Tomaso.
0: 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That's Wink Watch News on Wink 104.

0: 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Hello.
1: Hi. Welcome back.
0: Oh, it's great to be. Wait.
1: Back in your own bed. Wasn't it good to be back in your own bed?
0: I like a hotel bed, or in this case, a floating hotel bed.
1: How big? Do you have a king size bed? No.
0: No.
1: Queen size bed?
0: Not a cruise ship. There aren't any of those.
1: Well, I thought you had some big.
0: No, I had two. It was like two. It was a
1: singles.
0: Weird, it was two singles we pushed together or kept separate. It was up to you. But they were bigger than twin beds. But they weren't double beds, and not enough room for that. Mm. So, yeah, I know you've never been on a cruise. Yeah, there might be a king or suite or two on the at the tippy top, but you're paying for that. Those rooms are snug, but it's changed over the years.
1: Yeah.
0: If you cruised in the past, haven't been on one in 5 or 6 years, it's nothing like it used to be. I mean, the rooms I was in before were, you know, phone shoe boxes,
1: right?
0: And like the shower and the bathroom was a phone booth. This
1: like
0: was
1: a
0: bigger.
1: Submarine bunk.
0: Yeah, and I didn't pay for bigger. This was a regular balcony room. So,
1: right.
0: But they're
1: sister
0: just bigger than they used to be.
1: She had a big cruise, you know, went on that big cruise to in Australia. That was, of course, I guess they upgraded. They had a, I think they had a, you know, a deck or whatever. Mm-hmm. And they were looking out over a balcony.
0: Right.
1: But they had like a king size bed. I mean, it was a nice room. I'm like, wow.
0: Yeah, they paid for that.
1: that was nice.
0: That is not the standard. But it was fine. I mean, that's what you're getting. And you're not in the room.
1: And you're not in the room.
0: It was
1: right.
0: Big enough. I don't know. I mean, how they designed it, they had, you know, there was a closet. All the clothes fit.
1: Yeah, you're there to sleep.
0: Yeah, put your suitcase
1: shower.
0: Under the bed. Yeah. That was it. The shower pressure was great. I was, my past experiences were not that way, but on this Norwegian escape ship, yeah.
1: So you were.
0: I was like, yeah, it was. Well, I have a well where I live, and so the pressure is terrible.
1: Yeah.
0: Although some people with well have great pressure. For whatever reason, mine's just bad.
1: Did it smell like salt water? No.
0: No. No, they have a whole desalinization system underneath there working the whole time.
1: Can you
0: time.
1: Imagine what that looks like?
0: I can't imagine the cost. Yeah. Well, the boat cost ship $900 million to build, so.
1: Wow.
0: Yeah, I know. It's something, man. How they.
1: Floating city.
0: Yeah, that's exactly right. Hey, it might rain enough around here. Your car will float. Drizzle today and tonight. Showers tomorrow, maybe Wednesday, maybe Thursday.
1: Yeah.
0: I can't help but notice here on the last full day of summer that the temperatures don't look real warm coming up. I mean, barely.
1: No.
0: We may not even hit 60 tomorrow. And then mid-60s the rest of the week. Thursday, Friday look okay. Next week looks nice.
1: Well, I'd rather have rain early and nice toward the weekend, you know?
0: Yeah, okay. Yeah, that's it. I'm trying to think what to even tell you. I didn't bring anything back, sorry.
1: That's okay.
0: I thought about grabbing you some maple syrup in Canada, but...
1: Yeah, I want to hear about your port. You didn't do the Newport Beach. You didn't do the mansion tour or anything?
0: No, I didn't do any tours.
1: You didn't do any tours?
0: Nope, just got off and walked. I logged a lot of steps. But again, you can do, you know, every port has.
1: What was your favorite port?
0: Portland, Maine. I could have spent another day or two there.
1: And what did you like about it?
0: It was just charming and there were things to do right there at the harbor and the town's real nice. And
1: where was the food? What port was the food the best? Did you eat when you got into the towns?
0: No,
1: or did you eat
0: not
1: on the
0: every
1: ship?
0: Time.
1: Oh,
0: yeah.
1: You looked for the bars.
0: Well, we just walked to see what the city had, you know, shopping. I mean, the time goes fast.
1: I'm sure, yeah.
0: It was,
1: and then you have to allow
0: week.
1: To get back to the ship, and you know, I mean,
0: right? It was a fast week.
1: Well, mine was the days went fast.
0: It's just a lot, a lot going on. I mean, here and there on the whole ship too. Yeah, each day was like, wow, it's over already. It zooms by. You know how people. You know, look at their day. Was it relaxing or was it a vacation? Because this was busy. There were 5 ports in a 7-day cruise. That's, you know, not always the norm.
1: Mm-hmm.
0: You go on a longer cruise. Sometimes you're on the ship more. You have more at-sea days.
1: Yeah, that is. You're on and off a lot.
0: Yeah, we only have
1: 5
0: full
1: ports.
0: Day. Yeah. That's 1 full day at sea.
1: Mm-hmm.
0: Yeah.
1: Busy.
0: I ran out of clothes. I had packed just enough.
1: You had enough, though.
0: I counted. Day. Yeah, I was ready, but... Yep.
1: Well, you could get laundry service if you really need
0: it. $40 a bag. Yeah.
1: Mm-hmm. So you can get it if you need it, but glad you didn't need it.
0: Yeah. Well, people, you said your sister went on an Australian cruise. I don't know how you packed for that.
1: You had to use laundry service then. You just can't possibly. She was gone for how many weeks?
0: Yeah. I don't know.
1: 4 or 5 weeks, something like that.
0: I don't need that staff going through my unmentionables. I'd be fine going down just doing it myself. Is there a laundromat down there? I'll just do it myself.
1: No, they won't let you do that. But yeah, what are your undies washing with everybody else's undies?
0: Yeah, I don't want that. I spent a lot of time in laundromats. Not for fun, but when I lived, before I bought a house, I was younger. Yeah.
1: Necessity.
0: I didn't have appliances like that. I had to go to the laundromat.
1: But at least you knew it was all your unmentionables in.
0: Right, yeah. And I'd go during the day, during the week. So it was just me and a couple of old ladies who were excited about bingo night, and that was it. All right.
1: Take a book and spend
0: the
1: afternoon.
0: That's what I did. I'd sit there and read. Exactly, yeah. All right, 6:15 at the Monday Wink Wake Up Show.
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0: Wink 104 times 620 with Denny and Sue on Monday morning. Some drizzle around today and some clouds and in the upper 60s. We're at 63 right now. Clear skies. Celebrity news coming up. First traffic's on the way.
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3: We've got an accident, 83 northbound, right at 13th Street. It's got the left lane blocked. You've got backlogs now to the South Bridge. Stay to the right, 83 north, heading up past 13th Street. Left lane is blocked. 81 and 581 are incident free. They cleared that one on the turnpike at Harrisburg West. River routes look good. Leavening County, no issues. John Wilspach, right now traffic.
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12: Well, Ed Sheeran's show did go on in Philly on Saturday night, but he did it solo with a backup band that only had 3 days to learn the music. Ed took the stage, immediately addressed the crowd, saying, "This past week, I've had to take and make difficult decisions, and I'm making mistakes, and I'm so, so sorry." He didn't want to disappoint fans and has never wanted to be an activist musician. He did then speak about where he stands on the situation in Israel and Palestine. He says, "This concert is a place where everyone is welcome and everyone can stand by people who they don't agree with on everything, but they all can agree on singing these songs. These songs are about love, hope, and unity." And then he broke into Castle on the Hill. Cindy Crawford's family is facing the unimaginable. Cindy and her husband Randy's son, Presley Gerber, died in a rehab facility on Saturday. Presley, brother of Kaya Gerber, was also a model and only 27 years old. No cause of death has been announced, but over the years, Presley has been very open about his mental health journey. Back in December of 25, he said he had a lot of loss in many different forms. Not an excuse, but it was the reason or part of why he was where he was. He also said every psychiatrist he's had, and he had about 15, would say, here's 20 medications. Take this if you feel like this. Take this as needed. And he told them, no, don't give me that much leeway. I need some direction. He didn't have as much direction on his dosages as he would have liked. Other sad news, comedian Carrot Top is hospitalized following an alleged suicide attempt. His rep says he's awake and he's breathing on his own. There's a report that he was recently being extorted over a sex tape. No, Billy Joel is not dead. Google misinformed anyone who searched his name on Thursday that he died that day. His publicist quickly issued a statement saying, that is not true. I was just emailing with him. Google says they weren't involved in the error. They said when people vandalize public info sources, it can affect the information that appears in search. Good news for Jersey Shore's Snooki. She is cancer-free. She was diagnosed with stage 1 cervical cancer in February, had a hysterectomy in July. Just got this news. Snooki says, ladies, get your pap smears and stay on top of those appointments. Fans are wondering if there's a beef between Ella Langley and Drake because she was edited out of a video for Drake's remix of her hit song, Choosin' Texas. In the original version that was shown during Drake's live stream, the two were seen chatting backstage. But when the video was reposted, Ella was no longer there. No one from Ella's camp has made a comment on the remix. And this, I guess, not really that surprising, but disappointing news. Sweet Magnolias has been canceled at Netflix after 5 seasons. The last season was kind of a little cheesy, you know? So no more Sweet Magnolias on Netflix. That's Wink Wake Up Show Celebrity News on Wink 104.
0: So it didn't have a finale? They didn't wrap it up?
12: Mm-mm.
0: Just ends?
12: Not really. Mm. Well, you know, like a season, like a, how they do after a season. But
0: they don't... They don't put a bow on everybody's storyline.
12: No.
0: All right, 627, news and traffic next at Wink 104.

0: morning. I'm Jenna Clay with Wink Watch News. A 19-year-old is behind bars facing homicide charges in connection to a shooting in Lebanon. According to ABC 27 News, Axel Montez Rivera is accused of shooting 33-year-old Daniel Matos on Friday afternoon. The victim's body was found just before 2 along North Jones Street. Officers believe Matos was targeted. Montez Rivera was denied bail and remains in Lebanon County Prison. New measles concerns as officials warn air travelers of a possible exposure at Philadelphia International Airport. Authorities say the infected person spent hours at multiple terminals last Sunday night. Health officials are also monitoring a separate possible exposure at a Philadelphia Children's Hospital, including the NICU. The incident comes amid a rapidly growing and deadly measles outbreak in Pennsylvania. The state's health authority reporting at least 4 measles-associated deaths and 767 cases, about 36 of those cases reported in just 2 days. The state is asking the CDC for emergency help, while the Trump administration and Governor Josh Shapiro are locked in a growing dispute. New signs of tension in the Middle East. Ballistic missiles and drones launched by Iranian-backed Houthi rebels striking Saudi Arabia's capital, targeting oil facilities. Now, a new travel warning from the State Department, advising Americans currently in the Middle East to, quote, exercise heightened vigilance and be aware of potential flight cancellations, airspace closures, and travel disruptions. And constitutional law experts are warning of a chilling effect on media coverage of President Trump after 3 major news outlets were denied access to the White House. Legal challenges are expected from CNN, MS Now, and Politico. Here's law professor Mary Ann Franks.
1: It's essentially a warning that says, if you want this kind of access, if you want to remain here in this press pool, then you have to do what I say and you have to report the way that I want you to report it. So it's not just the exclusion itself that's causing harm, but it's also the chilling effect on any other journalist or any other press outlet.
0: Federal courts have consistently held that once the White House opens its doors to journalists, it cannot then pull passes based on the content they produce. The early morning Wink Watch continues in a moment with traffic and weather on Wink 104.
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1: Now, another Wink 104 traffic update.
2: We've got an accident, 83 northbound at 13th Street. Left lane is blocked. Traffic getting by on the right side. Backlogs now across the South Bridge. 83 north, left lane blocked at 13th Street. 81 and 581 are incident free. No problems coming down from the north on the river routes. We're looking good through the Carlisle area. Lebanon County is accident free. No issues on the turnpike. They cleared that earlier one at Harrisburg West. That looks good. John Wilsbach, right now traffic.
3: It'll be a cool and drizzly day with temperatures in the middle to upper 60s. Heading into tomorrow, more scattered showers as we start out fall and temperatures only in the upper 50s to low 60s. From ABC 27, I'm meteorologist Dan Tomaso.
4: 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That's Wink Watch News on Wink 104. Oh!

0: Wink 104 time 6:39. Deddy and Sue, Monday morning. Hi.
1: Good morning.
0: 63 degrees, muggy, and there'll be some drizzle later today in the 60s and overnight in the 50s. Scattered showers tomorrow, barely to 60 if we get there. And a little brighter later in the week, and next week gets a little warmer again.
1: You think 60 degrees is going to be like cool, but it's muggy and like close. Yeah. Feels warmer than that with the humidity.
0: Weather
1: was 87%.
0: Yeah, it's high. Yeah. The weather was that way on the cruise. It was different, you know, each day. Well, we were farther north at the beginning, but.
1: Have the leaves started to change?
0: You know, it's funny. Matt asked me that too, and some other people did too. I didn't really see any of that. And I did ask in St. John, in New Brunswick, Canada.
1: Like, well, maybe it's too early.
0: They said it could be any time from, you know, the end of August to October. Because I asked when their crew, when did the cruise ship stop showing up? They said about October, there might be one or two more, but it can be cold. So, So yeah, I'm back from that. So we left from basically here, a couple parking lots back, Saturday morning. I was there 6:45.
1: That's ready, late for you.
0: Ready to greet people and get on those buses.
1: Come on, we have almost a half day in by then.
0: I know, but you know how the weekends are. And you know how it is when you're going somewhere. You know, so
1: you're excited, though.
0: There's that anxious anticipation, right? Mm-hmm. Like, do I have everything? Or, you know, now we got to get there. But it's thanks to AAA because we were on those buses, so.
1: Right. You just get on and enjoy the ride.
0: I hadn't been on like a motor coach in a long time. The seats have changed.
1: They are. Aren't they strange?
0: It's more almost like airplane seats, but still comfortable.
1: I think they're trying to be like ergonomic or whatever. But I don't know. I find them a little stiff.
0: Yeah, right.
1: Instead of trying to curve to my body, just give me some cushion.
0: Yeah, like the old days. I feel like the old ones, it used to be a lot of padding covered in a weird fabric. But now it's...
1: Yeah. Now it's trying to like conform to your body. And it's like, wait a minute.
0: I thought everyone's butt got bigger. These seats seem smaller.
1: Yeah.
0: But that's nice. So we don't have to worry about driving. So we got into Manhattan, though. Even on a Saturday morning, like that could be dicey, but... Wasn't bad.
1: They know where they're going.
0: Yeah. So we were in there, pretty good. And then the porters come and take your luggage. So you get off the bus. You don't touch it.
1: That's awesome.
0: Yeah, they get it. They get it there. They have that whole cruise industry. So I don't know how they do it. What an undertaking. Yeah, again, you don't touch your luggage. So they come and get it. It's all together.
1: But then again, you're thinking, is my luggage on the ship?
0: Yeah, and same thing with getting off. Like, did it all make it home? Yep, no problems. Nobody lost any bags anywhere.
1: How in the world? What do they do? Line it up on the dock, and how do you find it?
0: They know where it goes. Well, a lot of it's luggage tag colors.
1: Is it alphabetic?
0: No, colors.
1: Colors of luggage tag.

0: En garde!
1: U.S. Olympians do it, and so does your college-bound neighbor Jane. 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
2: The issues,
3: it's,
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3: a little challenging for
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3: some.
2: On your service plan, most of them have an international plan.
3: But don't you have to sign up for that ahead of time?
2: Sometimes, again, it depends on who you're with.
3: Okay.
2: I mean, it's, you know, the big ones are like AT&T, Verizon, T-Mobile, Xfinity, and Consumer Cellular. Those are the, you know, I was asking people, who do you have? Because I was trying to help some people along the way who didn't really think about it. You know, we were in Canada for two of the stops. But the issue becomes when you're at sea, if you don't put your phone on airplane mode and turn your roaming off, or at least turn your roaming off, you're going to keep roaming. And you think, well, I'm in the middle of the ocean. It's not going to pick anything up. But again, technology has changed. There are 400 cruise ships in the world that all have like a cellular at sea type of satellite system that they everybody accesses it. I don't know if the cell phone companies all got together and said, look, we'll each put up this much money and we'll get this on these ships because we know all the customers we have
3: they
2: are going to use
3: it.
2: Them. But if you didn't have that plan or you kept your roaming on and didn't have a plan, so yeah, Liz got, we have it, but there was an issue because of a first responder discount, whatever, that we got a notification in the middle of the night. Hey, you've hit $300 in roaming on the first day because it never stops.
3: Oh my.
2: So we then called once we got closer to land and said, hey, and then they just, you know, reverse it. But not every company will reverse it, and it depends on what your plan was.
3: Yikes.
2: You had to think ahead. But a lot of those international plans, you have them, but you don't pay for it until you use it. And it'll tell you, at least the company I'm with tells you, once you access it, then you have 24 hours from then for $15 a day. You can get one text message or 1,000 text messages. It's the same price. But enough people, it seemed like, didn't, you know, ask that or know it, you know. I was a cell phone person. Also, when we got back, you know, on Saturday, I'm jumping ahead through this story, but when you start looking like you have some authority, you know what you're doing, people will ask you anything. I had on my AAA Central Penn lanyard so people in our group would recognize me just in case. They didn't know my face by then.
3: Wasn't everybody supposed to wear them? So you
2: all
3: knew?
2: Have to. No, you don't have to. This just has to do with the buses. But so I'm finding, you know, there's 40-some parking spaces for, you know, buses and motor coaches, whatever. When you at the terminal, when you get off.
3: Yeah, right, you get off.
2: Ours were at the very end, but I walked ahead to find them so I could double back and say to everybody, hey, bus one's in this spot, bus two's in this spot. So I'm like shouting out information, but now
3: you need a sign.
2: But now other people are just asking me random questions because they hear like I must know something. So this woman behind me.
3: That wasn't even with our group.
2: No! Young man, which by the way, I loved hearing. Young man, how do I get to LaGuardia? I have no idea.
3: Oh boy, she asked the wrong guy.
2: Wait, I don't know that way. I said, oh, I don't work here. Sorry, I'm just with, you know, this crap. And then as I was walking back, somebody else asked me a question. Which way is the bus to Summit City in New York? Like, no, I'm with another group. But
3: sorry, I only know, my business.
2: Well, you put on that lanyard with a name tag and they automatically, you know, he looks official. Oh, funny. All right.
3: Oh, boy.
2: 6:47 on the Monday Wink Wake Up Show.
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0: 104 times 653 Monday morning at the Wink Wake Up Show. 63 degrees now. We'll be in the upper 60s with some clouds, a little drizzle at times, maybe a little later in the day and overnight, and maybe a shower tomorrow. Traffic's on the way in a few seconds.
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3: Now, another Wink 104 traffic update.
4: Harrisburg still dealing with the accident, 83 northbound at 13th Street. They have the left lane blocked. 83 north's backed across the South Bridge to the York Split. Bumper to bumper from the York Split up past 13th Street. Left lane is currently blocked on 83 north. 81 and 581 are incident free. No problems in Carlisle. Looking good on the inbound river routes. Moving well through Lebanon County and I-78. No issues on the turnpike. John Will Spock, right now traffic.
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0: 6:57 on Monday morning at the Wink Wake Up Show. Denny and Sue back on dry land.
7: Yes. But you said it wasn't really rocking, so you didn't really come off feeling like you were still moving.
0: Nope. My head only hurt from trying to, remember everybody's face and names.
7: Not the Pinot Grigio.
0: 137 people. No, I didn't have enough of that to hurt my head. But
7: right.
0: I learned that one of my biggest faults is that when I ask someone their name, I forget to listen to what their name is. So sometimes I'd be like, oh, there's a face. Then they'd have name tags, and I would try to surreptitiously look down at them. But when it was women, it looked like I was completely up-downing them. I remembered a lot of them, though.
7: So everyone has name tags?
0: Yeah, but we didn't keep them on the whole week. Dorks.
7: Just initially.
0: Yeah, but for a couple group. Days. But yeah. The thing about the name tags was that the lanyards is it was a good place to put your key. Because you don't want to lose that. That's your way into the room.
7: It's a card, right?
0: You swipe it anytime you get a drink or dinner or whatever. Mm-hmm. You also need it to turn the lights on in your room. They have that technology now. Mm-hmm. You see this in some bigger hotels too, where they'll you have to put the card in the thing by the door to mm-hmm. activate all the electricity. Mm-hmm. But they don't tell you that. So people that had never been there, one guy I did talk to said, I was in the dark for the first 36 hours. So I finally asked him. Like,
7: oh, no. Why didn't you call the front desk?
0: Because I couldn't see the phone. It was too dark.
7: Oh, jeez. But you have a light on your phone.
0: Yeah, I don't know. I didn't know about that, though, either, till maybe a year or two ago. I was in New York. I'm like, wait, are all the fuses out in this room? And then called downstairs and they said, no, you got to keep your card mm-hmm. in the thing by the door. But they do it especially on a ship because they don't want you to leave the room with all the lights on.
7: Right. Waste that electricity.
0: Yeah. We know we're just floating out here. We're not plugged into anything. So
7: people leave their TVs on when they go out. You know how you do that at a hotel?
0: Off, yeah. Mm-hmm.
7: No, it'll shut off. Huh?
0: Yeah. Hmm. And nobody had them on anyway. You don't get a lot of channels in the ocean, it turns out. But the football.
7: How about football? Did you get football?
0: I did get some football. Yeah, because last Sunday, opening weekend.
7: Right.
0: But there were just basically one or two games. And then, but some of the college games were on. The Monday night game was on. And like when we were in Canada, they would show this. The NBC game would be aired like on ESPN satellite channel so we would see it. So, and because of our black rectangle, we can stay in touch with things. So I knew the scores throughout.
7: Thank goodness, because Denny would not have been happy if he didn't know the scores.
0: I don't know how we did it. Years ago, when you had to call someone, you had to pay $1.50 a minute for ship to shore. I mean, yeah, the cell phone has changed all of that. I don't know how we did it years ago. How did we ever survive on a cruise or two and anything without a cell phone? All right, news and traffic next at Wink 104.

0: Good morning. I'm Jenna Clay with WinkWatch News. New signs of tension in the Middle East. Ballistic missiles and drones launched by Iranian-backed Houthi rebels striking Saudi Arabia's capital, targeting oil facilities. Now, a new travel warning from the State Department advising Americans currently in the Middle East to, quote, exercise heightened vigilance and be aware of potential flight cancellations, airspace closures, and travel disruptions. Another ICE shooting sparking protests and calls for an independent investigation. Officials say the shooting happened in Austin, Texas yesterday during a targeted Immigration and Customs Enforcement operation. The man who was shot is an undocumented immigrant from Venezuela. ICE agents made contact as he was making a DoorDash delivery. He's in serious but stable condition. New measles concerns as officials warn air travelers of a possible exposure at Philadelphia International Airport. ABC's Faith Abube reports.
1: The state's health authority reporting at least 4 measles-associated deaths and 767 cases. The state asking the CDC for emergency help, while the Trump administration and Governor Shapiro are locked in a growing dispute.
2: They've got a bad governor in Pennsylvania. People just don't know it. He's close to incompetent.
1: Governor Shapiro firing back on social media, writing, quote, incompetence is letting measles, a disease that was declared eliminated in 2000, reemerge.
0: Authorities say the infected person spent hours at multiple terminals last Sunday night. Health officials are also monitoring a separate possible exposure at a Philadelphia Children's Hospital, including the NICU, where vulnerable babies are receiving care. And state police are searching for an inmate who did not return to the Lebanon County Correctional Facility after work release on Friday. They released photos of 54-year-old Andrea Scott. Troopers say Scott will be charged with escape. If you've seen him or know where he is, you're asked to call state police. The early morning Wink Watch continues in a moment with traffic and weather on Wink 104.
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7: Now, another Wink 104 traffic update.
8: Still dealing with the accident, 83 northbound at 13th Street. They still have the left lane blocked. 83 north is backed up across the South Bridge and through the York Split. 581 eastbound got some slowing as you head from Camp Hill over to the York Split and merge on to 83 north. And 83 north got some slowing from New Cumberland up in through the split. So expect delays. 83 north at 13th Street. Left lane still blocked. We're looking good on 81 and 581. No delays on the inbound river routes. Lebanon County is accident free. John Will Spock, right now traffic.
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11: It'll be a cool and drizzly day with temperatures in the middle to upper 60s. Heading into tomorrow, more scattered showers as we start out fall and temperatures only in the upper 50s to low 60s. From ABC 27, I'm meteorologist Dan Tomaso.
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0: 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Denny and Sue. That's Stella Lefty and Boston. Oh, he's in Boston Wednesday, Sue. It's one of our stops.
1: But you've seen it before.
0: Yeah, I did see
1: it. Did you go to different places?
0: No, I ended up back in the same spots, but I'll tell you more about that coming up. Some drizzle today and in the upper 60s, and then 60s with a scatter shower tomorrow, too. Oh, I want to say hello to everybody on Bus 11 at the Big Spring School District. I spent some time with your bus driver last week. She was on the cruise, and her husband, Brad, yeah.
1: Nice little vacation for her.
0: Uh-huh, yep. I think they had a nice time. And like everybody else, we were tired and all ready to be home. But, so yeah.
1: You only had one day to catch up.
0: I know, that was it. So yeah, Bus 11, Big Spring, you kids, keep it down back there. Okay. And thanks for listening on the bus.
1: All right, it is Monday, September 21st. It's actually Earth, Wind, and Fire Day today, you know. Do you remember the 21st night of September?
0: Do you know why they use that day?
1: And why?
0: Because one of the people in the band, their son was supposed to be, that was the due date. I don't know if he was born on that day, but.
1: Yeah, that's why.
0: That's why that day is in there, yeah.
1: There you go.
0: It's also the last day of summer today,
1: Earth,
0: by the way.
1: Earth, Wind, and Fire Day today. Celebrity birthdays, Jason Derulo is 37.
0: Oh, that's it.
1: Yeah, Nicole Richie. Remember The Simple Life? 45 today. Paulo Costanzo from Kiefer Sutherland's White House consultant on Designated Survivor. Also from Joey. I guess he was Michael Tribbiani on Joey. 48 today. Liam Gallagher from Oasis is 54. Alfonso Ribeiro. Carlton on The Fresh Prince of Bel-Air and the host of Dancing with the Stars and America's Funniest Home Videos. 55 today. Actor Luke Wilson, Owen's brother, is 55. Ricky Lake, former daytime talk show host, 58. Faith Hill, country singer, married to Tim McGraw, is 59.
0: I don't hear much about her anymore.
1: Cheryl Hines, Larry's wife on Curb Your Enthusiasm, married to RFK Jr. in real life, 61 today. David James Elliott from JAG, 66. David Couillet, Uncle Joey on Full House and Fuller House, 67. Bill Murray is 76. Author Stephen King, 79. Don Felder, Eagles guitarist and keyboardist, 79 today. And Jerry Bruckheimer, the man behind CSI, Pirates of the Caribbean movies, the National Treasure movies, and both Top Gun movies. Hmm. He is 83 years young. We'd like to say happy belated birthday to Jax Bauer from Enola. He was 19 on Saturday. William Kaufman, freshman at Penn State, having a birthday today. Happy birthday, William. Matthew Christich of Lancaster works at Coca-Cola, 37 today. Happy belated to Patrick Christich, who turned 35 on the 13th. He was celebrating with his girlfriend in Punta Cana on his birthday, so back in town now. Cindy Muma, an emotional support aide at Conowago Elementary, is 50 plus today. And a very happy anniversary to Michael and Joyce House from Camp Hill, longtime Wink Wake Up Show listeners. They are celebrating their 30th wedding anniversary today. Congratulations and many more. 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
0: Oh, wow, I see
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0: 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Have to call her 10 for the free money birthday wheel. And you are number 10. Hi, who's this?
10: Heidi Kelly.
0: Hey, Heidi.
1: Hey, Heidi.
0: What town do you live in?
10: Tower City.
0: All right, Heidi. And you were born in August?
10: I was.
0: Here we go.
1: Come on, Heidi. $595 free money. But you got to say Tower City. Heidi, the wheel has landed on August 22nd.
10: That is my birthday.
0: Oh! You win. $595.
10: That's awesome.
1: We'll say.
0: Well, yeah, that's a nice way to start the week and wrap up summer.
10: Yes.
0: Wow, it's been months. It's been since April, I think, since we had a winner. It's been 5 months. Oh,
10: yeah, it's
0: wow.
10: been a while.
1: Yeah.
0: Well, you just made everybody disappointed.
10: I'm sorry, guys.
1: That's all right. You just be very happy.
0: All right, Heidi. Congratulations. Wow. $595. Hold on. We'll tell you how to get it, okay?
10: All right, thank you.
0: You got it. And we'll reset the jackpot to a $100 amount for tomorrow morning, thanks to DreamWorks Roofing. 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

0: Blink 104 time 722 Monday morning. Denny and Sue, thanks for being along. 63 degrees, upper 60s with clouds throughout the day and a little drizzle shower activity late in the evening, overnight, and maybe a shower tomorrow too. Traffic time now with John.
1: Now, another Blink 104 traffic update.
2: 83 northbound, still dealing with the accident rate at 13th Street. Still has the left lane blocked on 83 northbound. And no rollback yet on the scene to remove this vehicle from the roadway, because we can never find rollbacks in Harrisburg to get these vehicles out of the way. 83 north is backed up through the York split. And then 581 eastbound, a slow from Camp Hill over to the York split. Left lane blocked, 83 north at 13th Street. And then you've got 83 north into the York split backed up just beyond New Cumberland. No problems, river routes. Looking good in Lebanon County. John Wills back right now, traffic.
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8: Yep. Back to the work week.
0: Yep. Spent the weekend emptying out a suitcase. Doing all those things you do when you're gone for a while. Guess I need to do this laundry. Guess I should have gone to the grocery store before I left, but didn't want things to spoil.
8: Why would you do that? That doesn't make any sense at all.
0: That way there'd be food in the house when I got home, so I didn't have to do it.
8: Well, that's just part of coming home. You go to the grocery store and buy it fresh and have it.
0: I didn't.
8: Well.
0: So I was eating a lot of frozen things.
8: There you go. Eat out of the freezer.
0: And that loaf of bread that was there before I left. Just cut around the green spots.
8: You don't do that.
0: It wasn't that bad, no.
8: I was at Penn State on Saturday.
0: Oh, how was that?
8: Yeah, it was fun. We pick one game a year mm-hmm. for Greg to go up and get together with his college buddies. So that was fun. Tailgate. And then we ended up sitting in the new section. Greg's like, I want to sit in the new section. It's, you know, the whole renovation's not completely finished, like half, I think, because this new section, you have to walk up. The elevators aren't installed. Like, they're there, but they're not operating mm-hmm. or anything. That part isn't finished. But, yeah, so we were sitting way up, like looking at the
0: press box side.
8: We were looking at the press box.
0: So it's not in an end zone.
8: It's on the side. Okay. Yeah. But I mean, it's high up, but actually there's a wide walkway. Like when you try to get down, you know, you're trying to get out to get a drink or go to the bathroom or whatever. There's a large walkway, and it even has, it's bleacher seating, but it even has a little rise on the back of the seat. You can kind of lean back against it. But you can really see the game up there, that's for sure.
0: Mm-hmm.
8: But they killed him.
0: We left
8: after the end of the third period. It's like, let's go back to the tailgate.
0: Not the most competitive game, I guess, yeah. How about the end of the Vanderbilt game? Anybody see that?
8: No,
0: that is crazy.
8: Didn't watch it.
0: They have a 3-point lead with 6 seconds left, but they have the ball on their own 2-yard line. So just kill 6 seconds or run it out of the end zone, take a safety and punt it or whatever, and just get out of there with that. The quarterback is scrambling around and fumbles it. And then Vanderbilt falls on it and beats them.
8: Oh my gosh.
0: No, I said Vanderbilt had the lead. No, they didn't. They'd come back. But oh,
8: whoops.
0: Wild. That kid will never sleep again.
8: He must have been.
0: I don't know how he. He must just be...
8: Poor guy.
0: Oh, yeah, I bet inconsolable. Yeah, what a wild inning. If you didn't see it...
8: What was he thinking?
0: I don't know, but if you didn't see it or didn't read about it, just Google Vanderbilt ending from this weekend. It was wild.
8: Oh, that's too bad.
0: All right. News and traffic's next at the Wink Wake Up Show.

0: I'm Jenna Clay with Wink Watch News. A 19-year-old is behind bars facing homicide charges in connection to a shooting in Lebanon. According to ABC 27 News, Axel Montez Rivera is accused of shooting 33-year-old Daniel Matos on Friday afternoon. The victim's body was found just before 2 along North Jones Street. Officers believe Matos was targeted. Montez Rivera was denied bail and remains in Lebanon County Prison. New measles concerns as officials warn air travelers of a possible exposure at Philadelphia International Airport. Authorities say the infected person spent hours at multiple terminals last Sunday night. Health officials are also monitoring a separate possible exposure at a Philadelphia Children's Hospital, including the NICU. The incident comes amid a rapidly growing and deadly measles outbreak in Pennsylvania. The state's health authority reporting at least 4 measles-associated deaths and 767 cases, about 36 of those cases reported in just 2 days. The state is asking the CDC for emergency help, while the Trump administration and Governor Josh Shapiro are locked in a growing dispute. New signs of tension in the Middle East. Ballistic missiles and drones launched by Iranian-backed Houthi rebels striking Saudi Arabia's capital, targeting oil facilities. Now, a new travel warning from the State Department, advising Americans currently in the Middle East to, quote, exercise heightened vigilance and be aware of potential flight cancellations, airspace closures, and travel disruptions. And constitutional law experts are warning of a chilling effect on media coverage of President Trump after 3 major news outlets were denied access to the White House. Legal challenges are expected from CNN, MS Now, and Politico. Here's law professor Mary Ann Franks.
1: It's essentially a warning that says, if you want this kind of access, if you want to remain here in this press pool, then you have to do what I say and you have to report the way that I want you to report it. So it's not just the exclusion itself that's causing harm, but it's also the chilling effect on any other journalist or any other press outlet.
0: Federal courts have consistently held that once the White House opens its doors to journalists, it cannot then pull passes based on the content they produce. The early morning Wink Watch continues in a moment with traffic and weather on Wink 104.
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5: Now, another Wink 104 traffic update.
6: Still dealing with this accident, 83 northbound at 13th Street. They finally got a rollback on the scene after an hour. Left lane is blocked on 83 north at 13th Street. Hopefully get it out of there in a few minutes. 83 northbound backlogs through the York split back to New Cumberland. And 581 east is bumper to bumper from Camp Hill over to the York split, getting on to 83 north. But again, we should be in the clearing stages here on 83 north at 13th Street, left lane blocked. River routes look good. No problems. 81. John Wills Fox, right now traffic.
7: It'll be a cool and drizzly day with temperatures in the middle to upper 60s. Heading into tomorrow, more scattered showers as we start out fall and temperatures only in the upper 50s to low 60s. From ABC 27, I'm meteorologist Dan Tomaso.
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0: Wink 104 time, 7:40. Denny and Sue, Monday morning. Clouds, drizzle later. Shower activity overnight, maybe tomorrow. Upper 60s today, barely to 60 tomorrow. Last full day of summer, Sue.
1: I'm fine with it.
0: Tomorrow.
1: I got my pumpkins out already.
0: Autumn in like 8 o'clock at night tomorrow. Okay. Put the tree up. Whatever. It's over.
1: You're such a Denny Downer.
0: It was fall weather on the cruise last week.
1: Yeah.
0: Yeah, there weren't any hot days. It never hit 80.
1: Did you need, like, were you glad you had your layers?
0: No, because you know when you're in the sun, you know how, like, when it's 68 degrees.
1: It was hot.
0: Yeah, it was still fine. Yeah.
1: But, like, what about evenings? Is it a little chilly?
0: Yeah, well.
1: You needed a sweater or
0: in
1: something?
0: In the evenings when we were on the move.
1: Yeah.
0: So it was breezy if you had a balcony or if you're, like, up on the very top.
1: You're out on the ocean and all that air. Yeah,
0: the very top was windy. But Wednesday was beautiful. It's leaving Boston at, like, 7 o'clock at night.
1: Mm-hmm.
0: I think I posted... I was trying to make Facebook posts from the ship. And you know I'm not Facebook.
1: No.
0: Yeah.
1: Not at all.
0: Right. But I was able to get some of the
1: pictures.
0: Did you
1: get a nice skyline picture of Boston?
0: Yeah, I think I put it up there. Where is it? Where is it? Look at this. That's not even zhuzhed up. That's just a real picture.
1: Yeah. Zoom in a little bit more.
0: Yeah. Well, I wanted to get it all in. There's a nice shot of it, too. But that's... It's just so nice.
1: Oh, that's pretty. That's a good one.
0: Like, well, when are we going to have this perspective again? So I just stood there for 2 hours watching it.
1: Yep.
0: So.
1: That's what I guess cruising's all about, watching those sunsets.
0: Met a lot of great people, though. That was like the highlight. You asked me off there, like, what was the highlight? Really? And I don't mean to sound lame or weird, but it really was. Like,
1: nice people.
0: When we meet people typically doing this, we have 2 or 3 minute interactions with them. That's it. But we were together for 7 days.
1: Right.
0: And also it's strange on a ship that big. How often I ran into the same people, but then there are other people I didn't see at all till like we were on the bus coming home.
1: Well, maybe it was where your cabins were located.
0: Well, no, because you wouldn't really even see people in the hallway there. I mean, occasionally. But because we were spread out throughout the
1: ship. Did you have the same like...
0: Like dinner times
1: hours,
0: and just for whatever reason. Oh, your friend Sandy Sipe, I know you know her.
1: So she's fun.
0: She'll be at Shoestrut in a couple of weeks. We'll see her there.
1: She's fun.
0: Also, my new girlfriend, Marsha. I saw her quite a bit.
1: Marsha.
0: Yes, Marsha. We're basically a couple now. And and her friends, Carol and Sue and Katie, they were great and so many other people. Oh, there was Jerry who does an impression of me now, which I didn't like. Because I guess it's pretty accurate. She was celebrating her birthday. I won't say how many it was, Jerry. She was mad at me because I kept bringing it up. Those were like a lot of women that were traveling together. But so many other people too. And I can't remember everyone's name off the top of my head.
1: Pretty good.
0: But it was just great. That was, I thought of you. I know you're like cruising is on your list of things to ever do. But the talking to everybody part you'd loved.
1: Yeah. Oh, yeah.
0: Yeah, it was, that part was great. and made new friends. Rhonda, Sue Ann, Steve, Carl and Joan.
1: There you go.
0: Cute couple in their 80s from Hubblestown they were on. Yeah. So it was that was the nice part. And a bit of a surprise. You know, we hadn't done it before. I know you were in Jamaica in February and you have another one coming up.

0: En garde!
1: U.S. Olympians do it, and so does your college-bound neighbor Jane. Fencing. It's fun for all ages and skill levels. 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
2: Except for The Magician. But, yeah, there were some shows that people raved about, but you had to get there early.
3: How many can it seat?
2: You know, that's a good question. Maybe they get 500 in the theater.
3: Oh, wow.
2: 600 maybe, or 400, 300. Yeah.
3: Pretty big.
2: Yeah. Maybe 300, 400.
3: But when you think of thousands of people that are on the ship.
2: Right, yeah. I don't know where they all go. I mean, the casino was full all those nights.
3: Did you gamble?
2: I did not. One single penny.
3: Get out.
2: You know what? I've kept running into people and, you know, making new friends. I was talking the entire time. I said to you off the air earlier, I think I talked more last week than we do.
3: Were you tired of talking when you got
2: home? I was tired of talking. And that's rare, you know.
3: It doesn't happen very often.
2: No, I know.
3: I was tired of talking too.
2: But, I bet, yeah. We both are away, or one of us is away. The other one doubles the words, yeah. But again, everyone's just so nice. That was the best part of it all, so. And then I do it again. You have your trip in March. I'm on another cruise next July. And information about both of our trips is online at wink104.com. There's Soak Up the Sun with Sue banner, or Cruise with Denny banner. You can get all the information there. Yeah, if you've already been with us, go again. We want to see you again. Or if you haven't done it before, come out and become our new friends.
3: Yeah.
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0: Wink 104 time, 7:52, a Denny and Sue on Monday morning. Mid-60s now. It's not going to get a whole lot warmer. Clouds around today. Drizzle later in the day and in the evening, overnight in the 50s with drizzle. A shower tomorrow, maybe 60. Some sun towards the end of the week. 60s throughout the week, though, and then a couple degrees warmer for next week. And, yeah, this is the last day of summer. Boy, that went fast.
1: Mm-hmm.
0: I mean, weren't we just saying the kids were, you know, what'd you do Memorial Day, do you remember? I guess it does seem like it's long enough ago.
1: Yeah,
0: someone asked you that.
1: That seems a long time ago.
0: Right, but yeah, into fall officially tomorrow evening, and traffic time now with John.
2: Now, another Wink 104 traffic update.
3: They finally cleared that accident, 83 northbound at 13th Street. Had a utility truck there hauling a trailer that broke its axle. They finally loaded that up on the rollback and got it out of there. That left lane has reopened on 83 northbound, but the damage done. Backlogs through the York split, and 581 eastbound is slow from Camp Hill over to the York split. Expect residual backlogs and delays, but all lanes now open on 83 northbound at 13th Street. We're looking good on the inbound river routes. No problems in Lebanon County. John Wilsbach, right now traffic.
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0: 7:56, Monday morning at the Wink Wake Up Show. Well, now that fall's here, well, we'll be tomorrow.
1: Tomorrow, night, officially. But doesn't it? I mean, I don't know. After Labor Day. People have been closing their pools.
0: Yeah,
1: you know,
0: I guess.
1: It's doesn't
0: like, feel like summer. Yeah.
1: Does it really feel like summer anymore anyway? The kids are back in school.
0: Mm-hmm.
1: Football's underway.
0: Right.
1: Gosh, was that? I think that was week four of high school football.
0: Or high school,
1: Friday,
0: yeah.
1: Right?
0: Yeah, right.
1: 4 weeks in already.
0: Hmm. And,
1: well, John said ever since.
0: Go ahead. Sorry.
1: John Wilsbach said ever since. Your alma mater moved your statue over to Jiffy John's. They're undefeated.
0: Yeah, I guess it needed to be refurbished or polished. They put it behind the porta potties, and now, great.
1: So you're bringing him some luck.
0: I have to have a talk.
1: Cedar Crest, right?
0: Yeah. If you're remodeling for the fall, Sherwin-Williams says celery.
1: Yes, I saw that.
0: Color.
1: Well, blue's been very popular, it seems like, the past few years. So now we're going celery green, which is kind of a very...
0: Did you see it, though? It has like a yellow tone to it. And some people, when it was posted here, like it doesn't look green. Like it almost looks like celery starting to go bad.
1: That could be just that uploaded
0: picture. Oh, it even says here, a soft muted green with yellow undertones.
1: Yeah.
0: Chosen for reflecting wellness, balance, and connection. Sherwin-Williams describes it as calming and uplifting, but social media users were coming after it, saying it looks like hospital green and vomit. Others said it looks tired.
1: Well, it's muted. It's not dark. I mean, I don't think it's not a dark color. It's supposed to be calming.
0: That's Sherwin-Williams, what they say is their color. Bear, who makes paint, says they like an earthy olive color called grounded.
1: Well, that's not celery.
0: Valspar painting says they picked a muted blue cottage door is what the color is. But is it like a softer
1: blue?
0: Not like a light blue, but not a bright light blue. And then the people who make Graham and Brown, I've never even heard of that company.
1: Neither.
0: They say dusty pink rose earth.
1: So they can't decide on the same color for the color of the year. Is that what you're telling us?
0: Each brand has their own thing.
1: Yeah. This is Sherwin.
0: Yeah.
1: I always say Sherman. Sherwin-Williams.
0: Right.
1: I don't know. Okay. Blues have been around for like in decor and carpeting and furniture and pillows.
0: I don't have any blue.
1: For a while.
0: I don't have any blue in my house. I only have blue rooms, blue carpet, nothing.
1: Don't have blue carpeting, no. My bedspread is a dark blue.
0: Do you have different color on different rooms? Like, are your bedrooms different color walls? Are they all the same color? Are each one painted differently? Are rooms downstairs painted differently? Well, your downstairs is very open.
1: But. Yeah, that's all pretty much the same. Well, and they're all kind of, like, the kitchen is like a gray beige, you know what I mean?
0: Grayish.
1: A grayish color, but it's all kind of, it's not sharp contrast, I should say that.
0: Mine are very many different colors, so if you do just one room, it feels like something big happened, as opposed to having to paint the whole house. But all right, news and traffic's coming next at the Wink Wake Up Show.

0: Good morning. I'm Jenna Clay with WinkWatch News. New signs of tension in the Middle East, ballistic missiles and drones launched by Iranian-backed Houthi rebels striking Saudi Arabia's capital, targeting oil facilities. Now, a new travel warning from the State Department advising Americans currently in the Middle East to, quote, exercise heightened vigilance and be aware of potential flight cancellations, airspace closures, and travel disruptions. Another ICE shooting sparking protests and calls for an independent investigation. Officials say the shooting happened in Austin, Texas yesterday during a targeted Immigration and Customs Enforcement operation. The man who was shot is an undocumented immigrant from Venezuela. ICE agents made contact as he was making a DoorDash delivery. He's in serious but stable condition. New measles concerns as officials warn air travelers of a possible exposure at Philadelphia International Airport. ABC's Faith Abube reports.
1: The state's health authority reporting at least 4 measles-associated deaths and 767 cases. The state asking the CDC for emergency help, while the Trump administration and Governor Shapiro are locked in a growing dispute.
2: They've got a bad governor in Pennsylvania. People just don't know it. He's close to incompetent.
1: Governor Shapiro firing back on social media, writing, quote, incompetence is letting measles, a disease that was declared eliminated in 2000, reemerge.
0: Authorities say the infected person spent hours at multiple terminals last Sunday night. Health officials are also monitoring a separate possible exposure at a Philadelphia Children's Hospital, including the NICU, where vulnerable babies are receiving care. And state police are searching for an inmate who did not return to the Lebanon County Correctional Facility after work release on Friday. They released photos of 54-year-old Andrea Scott. Troopers say Scott will be charged with escape. If you've seen him or know where he is, you're asked to call state police. The early morning Wink Watch continues in a moment with traffic and weather on Wink 104.
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7: Well, they cleared that earlier accident, 83 northbound at 13th Street. All lanes open, still running heavy, slow 83 north from Lime Kiln Road up to the York Split. 581 East got some slowing from Camp Hill over on to 83 north. Give that time to thin out. Harvey Taylor Bridge is busy heading into the city. Still the accident, Dauphin County and Susquehanna Township on Union Deposit Road at Progress Avenue. No delays coming down from the north on the river routes. Carlisle area checks in fine. Lebanon County is accident free. John Wilsbach, right now traffic.
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9: It'll be a cool and drizzly day with temperatures in the middle to upper 60s. Heading into tomorrow, more scattered showers as we start out fall and temperatures only in the upper 50s to low 60s. From ABC 27, I'm meteorologist Dan Tomaso.
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0: Monday morning, clouds around mid-60s, shower activity tomorrow, some drizzle overnight. Andy Motter from Home Right Windows and Doors is here.
1: Morning.
0: Off the air. Those
1: Welcome
0: two,
1: back.
0: Those two over there. We're quoting dirty outtakes from old
2: reliving
0: movies
2: the
0: from the 90s.
2: Grumpier old men outtakes.
3: Oh. Again, you have to watch the whole entire movie to get to the best part. Yeah.
0: Never saw it.
2: So of what? Course he didn't. He's never seen
0: movies. I don't know.
3: You and I are going to have like a marathon movie weekend one of these days. We will.
0: No, can't.
3: You're going to watch all the ones that you think you're going to hate and you're going to love them all.
0: No.
2: It'll take years.
0: I'm not saying I would hate them. I just, yeah, it's not worth trying to find out I didn't like it. Like, I mean, you know what I mean? Like, I don't want to put 2 hours in a...
2: Why would you want to watch a movie like that with
3: you
2: him who's
3: miserable? You don't want to waste 2 hours just to get to the end and find out you can't afford it? That sort of thing?
0: Yeah, well, right. Oh, I see what you did there.
3: I want to bury the lead, but...
0: yeah, no, right. Because and then movies get oversold when somebody really loves it, and then you watch it, and you're like, oh, yeah. Has anybody ever told anybody, you're going to love it, and then you watch, and you're like, oh, it was even, you know, even better than I imagined. No, it's always disappointing.
2: With
3: Perhaps
2: you.
3: For you, right. That might be a uniquely you trait.
2: Right.
0: Hey, I forgot to tell you, Sue. Andy reminded me of it when he sat down off the air. He said about me being back from the cruise. The one story I didn't get to tell not that it matters, but this was, it's just what is wrong with people? I was on the 14th deck.
3: I have a list.
0: Yeah, well.
3: Sorry.
0: I was on the 14th deck and had a balcony room. You know, there's like 1,200 balcony rooms on the ship. It's not really unique, but so I have the balcony door cracked. You know, the air is nice. You can hear the ocean. It's, you know, it's beautiful. On, was it Tuesday night or Wednesday? There's music playing. Like, what is going on? Why would they be playing music this loudly? There's no, you know, they have a system where they can make announcements, but it's not outside. The music's coming from outside.
2: Right.
0: So we walk out there and like poke our head around the corner because it's privacy. You know,
2: yeah.
3: Right.
0: There's the person on next to us. Is not with us, by the way. Was a part
2: and
0: of us.
2: And was right, and that's yeah, right real close.
3: Oh, yeah, like 6 inches away.
0: Yeah, she's sitting outside, French kissing a bag of Hostess donuts with playing music out of her phone, blaring some... I heard Me and Bobby McGee, but it did not sound like Janis Joplin. It sounded like a terrible redone Muzak version of it. Like, what are you doing? There are
2: Go
0: people
2: Go inside
0: here.
2: And listen to that.
0: Right. Put some AirPods in or something. Like yeah. We made eye contact with her. Then one more song played. It was, it's some.
3: Was it one of those eye contacts where it's like, stop it?
2: Yeah. Like, she got the idea you were annoyed.
0: Right. Like, what are you doing? Yeah. So one more song played. Then she must have thought, I wonder if this is bad. And then stopped. Next night, 10:45, same thing. Now I'm getting...
2: come on, give us a song.
0: Terrible 70s song. I don't know. Something like a horse with
2: streak.
0: No name or something. Something like that.
2: To the desert on a horse.
0: It wasn't that song. It was worse. It was there a song called Diamond Girl or Diamond?
2: Diamond Girl.
0: Yes, it was that. It was
3: Sue's on a roll.
0: Yeah, it was that. Yeah, she was into that music because she was one of the younger ones. So, like, what? That's it.
2: Did you say something?
0: I went and got the phone. No, I called security.
2: Yeah.
0: I said, hey, I hate to be this guy, which, by the way, I think some of that.
3: But you do like to be this guy.
0: No, yeah. I don't.
2: When
0: no.
2: people say yeah. that, they're being this
0: right.
2: guy.
3: It's like, no offense, but somebody's about to be offended.
0: Well,
3: then.
0: Yeah, but some people mm-hmm. like to be that mm-hmm. guy. You know, there's some people that want to be the narc or want to be the one that complains.
3: Yeah, but they always say, I don't want to be that guy.
2: Right. But you do want to be that guy.
0: I don't want to be.
3: Otherwise, you wouldn't have been that guy.
2: Or you wouldn't have picked up the phone to be right. that guy.
0: Are you two done? Are you saying I wasn't right to do this? This is ridiculous.
3: What? You never day drank and then made a couple of bad decisions later
0: in
3: the evening?
0: No, I still consider my fellow man. So I called and, you know, they answered. I'm like, I'm so sorry to bother anybody with this dumbness. But for the second night in a row, the person in the cabin next to me is outside blaring their music.
3: She's outside enjoying herself. Can you believe that?
0: Yeah, well, what if all 4,000 of us just played one of the worst songs we have on our phone for everybody to hear?
2: Yeah, that would be a...
0: They said, okay, we'll be right up. So now I'm like, oh, God, I got to worry about this. So I'm looking out the peephole. And now I see one security guy. And, of course... It's, you know, it's a...
2: So if he was trying to sleep, now he's awake looking out the people.
3: Right.
0: Yeah. So I look at it like, okay, he's
3: there. A whole different thing to do.
0: So the security person's there. So I open the door. He goes, geez. Oh, yes, you called. I said, yeah. I mean, what is going on? He's like, I will take care of it. I said, no, come in here. So I had him come into our room. Now there's three people in the room and it's already a little snug. I said, just go out.
2: And you're standing there in your underwear.
0: That's so right. He goes, no, I had to get dressed for him too. So,
3: oh, boy.
0: Anyway, he comes in and you can hear it now once you get to like, you know, halfway through. Mm-hmm. And he just looks at me and shook his head and then just walked out. He's like, we'll fix it. So,
2: well, wait, why didn't he just go out on your balcony and say,
3: stick his head across?
2: Hey, you got to turn that down.
3: It's so, just, hey, your neighbors here called you in for making
0: well,
3: too much noise.
0: Well, that's the other thing. I didn't want to.
2: Oh, right. That's why.
0: I don't want to be
3: he
0: the
3: said
0: one
3: he didn't
0: to rat it
3: be
0: out.
3: That guy, but no, he called in anyway. Yeah.
0: No, I said that that I lied and said other.
3: Of course,
0: the
3: you
0: people
3: did.
0: On the other side said something to me and wondered if we could hear it too. It was all a lie. It was just me. But I didn't want them. You know, if you call the police on your neighbors around here, they're not going to say, hey, your neighbor. They just say someone called and then maybe they can figure it out. I didn't want them to say that.
3: Maybe they could figure it out. Maybe.
0: Anyway, so now a second guy shows up. I'm seeing all this through the peephole. And I'm like, well, what's going on? Then I hear him knock on the door.
2: How's she
0: going
2: to hear it? She's out in the balcony.
0: Well, she's right. Can't. She's got the best of the Doobie Brothers up at 10. So, yeah, nobody.
2: And I love the Doobie Brothers.
3: Right.
0: So,
3: yeah.
0: So,
3: you ruined it.
0: So, yeah, she can't hear it over China Groove. It's so.
2: Every day.
0: You two are hard to tell a story to.
3: I know.
0: So, you're both feeding
3: maybe
0: off each
3: maybe
0: other.
3: Maybe a better story. Like, keep toddlers. Us more engaged.
0: Oh, shut up, Andy. So. Now, I'm like, well, she just doesn't hear it knocking because the music's not changing. And now I notice, like, it got brighter in the hallway. Uh-oh. I think they just went in.
3: Guns blazing.
2: Busted through.
0: Yeah. Boy, that,
2: use I heard, the house key.
0: I heard her scramble like there's somebody in the room. And then that music
3: there was
0: got,
3: a tussle?
0: That music got turned down.
3: So. All right.
0: Never heard from her again.
3: Down or off? I mean,
0: it was off.
3: Shut it down.
0: They said, you can't do it. I mean, how dumb.
2: What if she would have just listened inside the cabin?
0: Yeah, that would have been okay. It? No, probably not. But anyway, that was my story. So
3: that's a good one.
0: That was my drama.
3: All right. Back to wasting a whole bunch of time and then finding out you can't afford it when it's over.
2: That guy.
0: Yes. Yeah. That's Andy's whole point about home right windows and doors. They don't send someone to your house and sit in your kitchen for 3 hours. You waste all your time and then you're not buying them.
3: That's right.
0: So what about two quick things about windows? Number one, this time of year, doesn't it get busy? People like, oh, winter. I didn't do it in the summer. I better do it now.
3: Yeah. So typically when we hit the first sort of cold stretch, now I know a week or two ago we had some temperatures down in the 40s.
0: Yeah.
3: So we got a couple of phone calls, but once it starts to get cool, people start to feel those drafts, start to realize like, okay, now I have to turn the heat on. And if I can feel a cold draft coming in, I have to turn the heat on. Like I'm going to start to, that equation is going to start to fall out of balance. You're going to start to spend too much money heating.
0: Right.
3: Mm-hmm.
0: What about also, so if you discover that, my other question was, I know some companies, the ones that offer all these ridiculous, you know, couponing and deals.
3: Buy four, get four free.
0: Yeah. Well, what if I don't need four windows? What, do you have a minimum? I know a lot of these places have a minimum. You don't make people buy three windows.
3: No, we'll actually do one window. And I would, again, I know we sort of levied a challenge about a year ago that if you could call another company and have them give you prices, let us know. And you know, and it hasn't happened yet. Nor has somebody else been able to call one of these other companies and say, I was out playing ball with my kids and somebody threw a baseball through the window and I just need one window fixed. I don't really have the money to do
0: a whole
3: this
0: house,
3: one,
0: yeah.
3: Let alone the whole house. I just need one. And we'll actually do it. And we'll tell you what it costs. And we have multiple packages too. So if it's, you know, you literally just need to fix a broken window, we have the standard package that kind of gets you in and out relatively inexpensive.
0: Mm-hmm.
3: And yeah, you don't have to do the whole entire house.
0: Yeah. Again, in an industry where I'm sure it's pretty hard to separate yourself, you decided we're doing all this differently. We're telling you our prices right now, and we'll even just do one window, and you can't get anybody else to do that.
3: Right. Yeah. And I've said it before, we're not the least expensive. So a lot of people think that's the only way this would work, if we were the cheapest, and we're not. We're also far from the most expensive. But what we really want to be known for is making it the easiest process, the less friction. Just take all the, I say it all the time, like it's just gross.
0: The way hassle, headache, anxiety.
3: Hassle,
0: all
3: headaches, all the phony discounts, the misspeaks, the moving the numbers around. Mm-hmm. Basically, we just try to make it really easy and simple and not, it's not a complicated process by any stretch of the imagination.
0: That's good to know, though. You know,
3: a lot of people don't.
0: Yeah.
3: They don't really understand what it costs. They don't know what goes into it. And at the end of the day, we take a window out, we put a window in. That's right. That's pretty much it.
0: All right. And to see all this, get all this information right on your website. It's right there, right now.
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3: Can I stick in one more shameless plug?
0: Oh, yeah. You're,
3: my oldest daughter's birthday is today. Happy birthday, Emma.
0: And she's off school. I know some other school districts are off. Why are kids off today? What?
3: No idea.
0: Okay.
3: Yeah.
2: Happy birthday.
3: For Emma's birthday.
0: Okay. All right. It is 8:21. Always nice to see you, Andy.
3: You bet.
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0: 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Denny and Sue, Monday morning. Mid-60s now, upper 60s later. Some clouds around and then a little drizzle overnight and maybe a shower tomorrow. Denny's Dog of the Week results coming up versus traffic update from John.
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2: They cleared that earlier accident, 83 North at 13th Street. Still bumper to bumper, 83 North down from the York split, heading across the South Bridge. Market Street Bridge is about three-quarter span heading into the city. Got a fender bender down on Front Street at Paxton Street. 581 eastbound, that's finally thinning out, heading over to the York split from that earlier incident. 81 looks good, no problems on the inbound river routes. Still dealing with the accident, Susquehanna Township, Union Deposit Road at Progress Avenue. Lebanon County's accident-free. John Wilsbach, right now, traffic.
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9: And happy birthday to Brian Schaefer, who works for CIT. He is 54 today.
0: All right. Oh, I was waiting for this. I was waiting all night for Monday morning. I know NBC likes to say you're waiting all day for Sunday night, but my dog of the week, sponsored by Underdog Sports Bar on Route 22 in Harrisburg and on Paxton Street. Opening weekend, I was... in the middle of the ocean, there was no way to even contact you. So when I called you Friday morning, I was actually in the port in Newport, Rhode Island.
9: Right.
0: So I could talk to you there. That's why we started in week two. I still bet I will keep my own score, though. I met that fake $1 billion in week one.
9: And you were biting your nails last night.
0: And last night was a little scary. Yes, we had Indianapolis last night getting 6.5 points. The game didn't end till after midnight, and I watched it all.
9: Did you really?
0: But the Colts lost the game 30-27. But that means they covered since we were getting 6.5 points. So whoever,
9: Ken Rocky from Carlisle. He was caller 10.
0: Okay.
9: So that means,
0: Ken, you're taking me out for wings because you get a $50 gift card from Underdog Sports Bar.
9: Congratulations, yeah. Ken. I'm happy for you, but I was kind of rooting against Denny.
0: I know. You're in a bad spot here. You want me to lose and you want everybody else to win.
9: Right. Yeah, I want them to get the $50 gift certificate.
0: So 1-1 for the year. Maybe I shouldn't say that. I'll just know I lost that first week and we'll figure it out. Big butt for us this far as
9: one and one.
0: As far as our deal with Underdog goes, we're 1-0. And
9: Oh no, it's 1-1 for the season.
0: All right, fine. I mean, no, that's legit. That's
9: trying
0: legit.
9: To boost up your record.
0: So thanks to Jen and everybody at Underdog for being part of it all year. We're gonna do it every week of the regular season. So the pressure's on again for this coming weekend.
9: What's it gonna be, boy?
0: There were some good games yesterday. That Eagles game, they had to spit nails. The Steelers do not look good.
9: Aaron Rodgers didn't look good.
0: No. I watched most of that game.
9: Wow.
0: I also would not want to fool with the Saints. They are 1 2-point conversion away from being 2-0 and having beaten the Lions and Ravens on the road.
9: Hmm.
0: And they're in a bad division. Tampa's no good. Atlanta's god awful. So the Saints are gonna win some games. But people aren't healthy. The Redskins or Commanders quarterback got hurt.
9: Yeah, that was a shame.
0: Caleb Williams for the Bears is probably going to be out a couple weeks, and they play the Eagles this coming Monday night.
9: So early in the season.
0: Yeah.
9: You don't like to see that.
0: I know, yeah. It is early to be hurt and missing a ton of weeks. So.
9: Yeah.
0: All right, well, we'll play again this Friday morning a little after 8 o'clock, and we'll get to news and traffic next on Wink 104.

0: morning. I'm Jenna Clay with Wink Watch News. A 19-year-old is behind bars facing homicide charges in connection to a shooting in Lebanon. According to ABC 27 News, Axel Montez Rivera is accused of shooting 33-year-old Daniel Matos on Friday afternoon. The victim's body was found just before 2 along North Jones Street. Officers believe Matos was targeted. Montez Rivera was denied bail and remains in Lebanon County Prison. New measles concerns as officials warn air travelers of a possible exposure at Philadelphia International Airport. Authorities say the infected person spent hours at multiple terminals last Sunday night. Health officials are also monitoring a separate possible exposure at a Philadelphia Children's Hospital, including the NICU. The incident comes amid a rapidly growing and deadly measles outbreak in Pennsylvania. The state's health authority reporting at least 4 measles-associated deaths and 767 cases, about 36 of those cases reported in just 2 days. The state is asking the CDC for emergency help, while the Trump administration and Governor Josh Shapiro are locked in a growing dispute. New signs of tension in the Middle East. Ballistic missiles and drones launched by Iranian-backed Houthi rebels striking Saudi Arabia's capital, targeting oil facilities. Now, a new travel warning from the State Department, advising Americans currently in the Middle East to, quote, exercise heightened vigilance and be aware of potential flight cancellations, airspace closures, and travel disruptions. And constitutional law experts are warning of a chilling effect on media coverage of President Trump after 3 major news outlets were denied access to the White House. Legal challenges are expected from CNN, MS Now, and Politico. Here's law professor Mary Ann Franks.
1: It's essentially a warning that says, if you want this kind of access, if you want to remain here in this press pool, then you have to do what I say and you have to report the way that I want you to report it. So it's not just the exclusion itself that's causing harm, but it's also the chilling effect on any other journalist or any other press outlet.
0: Federal courts have consistently held that once the White House opens its doors to journalists, it cannot then pull passes based on the content they produce. The early morning Wink Watch continues in a moment with traffic and weather on Wink 104.
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5: Now, another Wink 104 traffic update.
6: 83 North, steady, heavy over Easter Summit, but no problem. Still got some slowing right at 2nd Street and jumping off on your 2nd Street ramps heading into downtown Harrisburg. Susquehanna Township, they're clearing the accident on Union Deposit Road at Progress Avenue. And you've got one there in Harrisburg City at Front and Paxton. No problems on the inbound river routes. 81's in good shape. Watch your speed heading out to Hershey on 322 at Waltonville Road. Lebanon County's in good shape. John Wilsbach, right now traffic.
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8: It'll be a cool and drizzly day with temperatures in the middle to upper 60s. Heading into tomorrow, more scattered showers as we start out fall and temperatures only in the upper 50s to low 60s. From ABC 27, I'm meteorologist Dan Tomaso.
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2: Cindy Crawford and her family, they are just facing some unimaginable grief. Cindy and her husband Randy's son, Presley Gerber, died in a rehab facility on Saturday. Presley, brother of Kaya, I guess it is Gerber. He was a model too, only 27, but no cause of death has been announced yet. Over the years, Presley has been very open about his mental health journey, and back in December of 25, he said that he had a lot of loss in many different forms, and not an excuse, but it was the reason or part of the reason why he was where he was. He said, every psychiatrist I've had, and he had about 15, would say, here's 20 medications. Take this if you feel this way. Take this as needed. And he finally said, no, don't give me that much leeway. He said, I need some direction. He didn't have as much direction on his dosages as he would have liked. In other sad news, comedian Carrot Top is hospitalized following an alleged suicide attempt. His rep says he's awake now and breathing on his own, but there was a report that he was recently being extorted over a sex tape. No, Billy Joel isn't dead. Google misinformed anyone who searched his name on Thursday that he died that day. Well, his publicist was quickly issuing a statement saying otherwise. He says, I was just emailing with him. He's fine. Google says they weren't involved in the error. When people vandalize public info sources, this can affect the information that appears in search. Jersey Shore Snooki is cancer-free. She was diagnosed with stage 1 cervical cancer in February, had a hysterectomy in July. Snooki says, get your pap smears, ladies, and stay on top of those appointments. Fans are wondering if there's a beef between Ella Langley and Drake. She was edited out of a video for Drake's remix of her hit song, Choosin' Texas. In the original version that was shown during Drake's live stream, the two were seen chatting backstage, but when the video was reposted, Ella was no longer there. There's been no comment from Ella's camp. And this news just out today, Lily Collins is saying goodbye to Emily in Paris. Lily says it's surreal and bittersweet, and she will carry the chapter with her forever. The sixth and final season of Emily in Paris premieres December 24th on Netflix. And Sweet Magnolias, another Netflix show, has been canceled after 5 seasons. That's Wink Wake Up Show Celebrity News on Wink 104.
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0: 104 plays the best music, Mrs. Kelsey, and I knew it. I knew you. She was all proud to be his wife last night, pointing to her ring, yelling, "That's my husband."
1: Oh, that's sweet.
0: Gross. I mean, I like her, but you know what I mean.
1: You're just jealous.
0: He's having a good year, and he looks fine to me. You know, I think he slowed down last year. He looks thinner. I think
1: he looks thin and trim. Yeah,
0: he said he's in better shape too. So yeah. Chiefs are tough, man. They are tough. Here's the problem with last night's game. It ended, oh my God, it was after midnight and I watched all of it. Wanted to get home my dog of the week, which I did. 1-1 now.
1: Barely.
0: Thank you, Colts. it is September 21st. It's Monday. Historically, on this day, Sue the Hobbit was published, 1937. Monday Night Football debuted on this night, 1970. The Browns beating the Jets.
1: Is that right? With Dandy Don Meredith.
0: Yes, you're right.
1: And his bow ties.
0: Howard Cosell was on. And let me tell you about Keith Jackson.
1: Keith Jackson.
0: That's right. He went on to do college then and was a famous voice, right? But he was starting with the pros.
1: Yeah, in fact,
0: Frank Gifford replaced Jackson in the next season.
1: Remember their gold jackets that they wore with ABC Sports.
0: I thought of your husband Greg this morning because I know you say this is one of his favorite movies. Goodfellas hit theaters on this night, 1990.
1: I can't even tell you how many times we've seen this movie.
0: 1990.
1: If he happens to, you know, scroll, he's right there. He's got to watch it.
0: Then it was on this day in 1993, the album Yes I Am from Melissa Etheridge was released. Come to my window. I'm the only one. Nirvana released their final album, Heart-Shaped Box. All apologies were on In Utero. That was the name of that one. And it was that night then that NYPD Blue aired its first episode. 1993. All happened on the same day.
1: That was a popular show back then.
0: I thought that was older, but no, that's 93 is when it started. This is the day 28 years ago now in 1998 that Florence Griffith Joyner, the fastest woman in the world, died. Yeah, she died at 38 years old. She had epilepsy, had a seizure while sleeping face down and suffocated in her pillow.
1: Oh, gosh.
0: A terrible.
1: And, you know, someone in such incredible shape.
0: Right.
1: Physical condition,
0: yeah,
1: but it.
0: Yeah, those two things aren't connected. Yeah, right, right.
1: Oh, gosh, that was terrible.
0: It was 25 years ago tonight that the big America Tribute to Heroes special aired on all of the networks for 9/11. That was 25 years ago. Some number ones for you, Sue. There are quite a few here.
1: Oh, boy.
0: I don't know some of these. I do know Blue Velvet, Bobby Vinton.
1: Blue Velvet.
0: Hit number one on this day in what year?
1: Oh, gosh. 1956.
0: 63.
1: Oh, really?
0: Sounds older. Yeah.
1: It does sound old.
0: Can't Get Enough of Your Love, Babe, from Barry White.
1: Oh, yeah.
0: Hit number one on this day, one year.
1: Barry. Can't get enough of your love, babe. I'll say 74. Hey, what? I got one. I got one.
0: That was good. I would have thought older. Yeah, you got that one right. That's a great song. I do like that song. Taylor Dane's version she redid back in the early 90s isn't bad either. But that Barry White song.
1: Yeah, but his voice.
0: Oh, yeah. Harper Valley PTA.
1: Oh.
0: Jeannie Riley. I don't know.
1: Harper Valley PTA.
0: I don't know that song.
1: That's old.
0: That hit number one. What year?
1: I'll say 57.
0: 68.
1: Oh, get out of here.
0: Yeah. Money for Nothing, Dire Straits.
1: And Your Chicks for Free.
0: That hit number one on this day.
1: I love Dire Straits. Okay, let me think now. I'm going to say 1983.
0: 85.
1: Oh!
0: And
1: one other
0: historical note. If your parents or grandparents are still using an iPhone 5, it was released on this date 14 years ago. It came out in 2012. I saw someone this weekend who had one that I thought might have been a 5. So, yikes, is that old?
1: It's a classic.
0: All right. Back to the music next. Stay with us.
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0: From the ABC 27 Weather Center, clouds around today, some drizzle or shower activity later in the day. The drizzle later, showers maybe overnight, maybe tomorrow too. Upper 60s today, barely to 60 tomorrow, 60s for later in the week. 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

0: Wink 104 plays the best music, Earrings from Malcolm Todd, Denny and Sue on Monday. Thanks for being along. There was a 9-hole miniature golf course on the cruise ship.
1: Was it really?
0: But I didn't.
1: And everything.
0: Yeah, I did. Oh, it did have everything. Yeah, I didn't play it.
1: Did you do
0: though.
1: The big? Oh, you don't do shared water.
0: No.
1: Why wouldn't you do the water slide though?
0: I didn't have a bathing suit. I didn't do that. You know that is kid friendly, and this time of year there weren't many kids on it. So
1: were a lot of people? It was too.
0: It wasn't real warm
1: so
0: either.
1: So a lot of people weren't swimming or
0: no,
1: anything.
0: No, there was no battle for lawn chairs. For
1: deck chairs.
0: Thank you. Yeah, that's normally a thing on a warm cruise. This wasn't like that.
1: Yeah.
0: I mean, the weather was fine. I had sweatshirts. You know,
1: right,
0: you needed
1: it just wasn't.
0: Yeah, up on the top deck, especially when that sun went down and you passed it or it was on the different side of the boat. It got chilly, but yeah. But it is the, in Norwegian's fleet of ships, it is the largest water park on there. I mean, there was plenty to do.
1: It's
0: for
1: like
0: all
1: it.
0: Ages. Now, there weren't kids because, again, it was this time of year. There were a couple kids, but they have a huge teenager lounge. Or no, you have to be 13 to 17 to be in it. But there was only I looked in it a couple times, and there was only one kid. It was the same kid every time playing video games.
1: Mm.
0: But it was not a small room, and they had everything in there. Huge video games, a karaoke machine, air hockey.
1: But even you said kids there weren't a lot of kids on.
0: No, there were some toddlers.
1: Yeah.
0: There were a couple babies.
1: Well, oh, see, kids are back in school. That's why.
0: Oh, my God. I forgot to tell you this. Let me show you the picture first if I can find it. Hold on.
1: You were kissing babies.
0: No, I was just kissing Marsha.
1: Marsha.
0: My new girlfriend, Marsha. Look at this.
1: Mm. Oh, Becky and Chicky were there.
0: Two Mennonites. Yeah, they were super friendly. Having a great time. Not their first cruise. I don't know what state they were from, though. They
1: sure?
0: were not in our group.
1: Okay.
0: Yeah. Yeah.
1: They were
0: other
1: Mennonites.
0: People had talked to them. Mm-hmm. Yep.
1: How about that?
0: It was something to see. Yeah. They, at one point, they were on the elevator with us. There were like 12 of us in the elevator. And they got off. So then it was just the 10 of us. And the door closed. You know, no one's talking.
1: Yeah.
0: And I just went, are we all thinking the same thing? And everybody burst out laughing. I said, I'm not thinking anything more than... Huh.
1: Yeah. Well,
0: that was it.
1: They didn't have the drink package, probably.
0: No. But God bless them. They had the food package.
1: Yeah.
0: I'd see them at the buffet. So
1: yeah, they like the food and just the travel and the sights.
0: Having a nice time.
1: Good for them.
0: Yep. Yep. Yeah, good for them. Yeah, it was just the two of them. And they weren't with anybody else that I
1: nice.
0: Could tell. So, anyway, I mentioned the golf course thing in the beginning because I saw the story this morning about is it lame to play miniature golf by yourself? I mean, don't you want someone else to...
1: Well, if it doesn't bother you, what does anybody else care?
0: Well, that is the best point, and you're 100% correct. I guess so, yeah.
1: I mean, it's like going to the movies. If you don't care, you don't have to be talking to anybody.
0: Nobody else should care. You're right.
1: You just have to get the ball in every hole. Whatever.
0: They had miniature golf tournaments every day on the ship. But I was...
1: You didn't get in on those either.
0: No, I didn't. And I don't know what the prize was. But they would do it, like, when we were in port, while you were... So, a lot of
1: people... For the
0: people
1: that didn't go to
0: port.
1: Yeah,
0: not everybody gets off.
1: Right.
0: Yeah. Some people stay on the ship the whole time.
1: Well, that was nice. They had things going on for people...
0: Yep, yep.
1: Who chose not to get off the boat.
0: They kept everybody busy. That Norwegian, they had their act together. And I'm not saying it because they're giving me anything. It's over. You know, I don't owe them anything. I'm just being honest with you. They had it down, and the staff could have been friendlier. I mean, everybody, you know, it's part of the gig. You see someone in the hall, you say good morning, you say hello. But they are, everybody, a smile on their face no matter what they were doing. It was fun. All right, back to the music next.
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0: 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Repeat it. Martin Garrix and Ed Sheeran, Denny and Sue, on Monday morning. You know, I talked a lot about the cruise this morning. And then I learned something while on it. I thought, is this something I should be bringing up? Or is this supposed to be kept quiet and anonymous? So if someone knows better and I'm saying something out of line, I'm just going to apologize right now. I guess I could err on the side of caution and not say anything.
1: I have no idea what you're going to say.
0: Yeah, you don't. And again, I'm not trying to educate anybody because there's many people that this doesn't impact. But here goes anyway. Maybe I should have asked somebody. Oh, well. On the list of events every day of all the things to do on the ship, there would mm-hmm. be meetings. And some of you know, there was a crafts. I mentioned miniature golf tournaments, ping pong tournaments. But every day at like 4 or 5 o'clock, it would be Friends of Bill W. And it was every day. Like, who is Bill W? Why is this person? I thought, this is so strange. Like, why is it one? Unless someone's part of a group or whatever.
1: Yeah.
0: So you can Google anything. And I Googled it. And it turns out it's AA meetings. And that,
1: wow.
0: And that Bill, oh, his last name escapes me now, the person who is responsible as the founder of Alcoholics Anonymous, they name it after him. And that anybody who needs to avail themselves of that knows it's Bill. Bill Wilson was his name. He founded it in 1935. Oh. And when you, again, I'm not revealing anything that isn't findable, but
1: right.
0: They say the term acts as a polite euphemism to respect the tradition of anonymity in recovery and allows members to yeah. signal their membership or find support without declaring their own struggle that someone who knows right. knows. And it says you might see it in public spaces and specifically cruise ships where huh. daily schedules list meetings as Friends of Bill W. in a space.
1: Well, that's nice that they offer yeah. that service because I'm sure it would be difficult.
0: Well, there's all that alcohol
1: yeah,
0: on the boat.
1: And, it'd be yeah, very difficult for someone
0: and
1: who's
0: people who are
1: so
0: just looking for support. Yeah.
1: Yeah. So, yeah, that's interesting though. Yeah. And instead of saying AA meeting, yeah, you know right. what I mean? Mm-hmm. Putting it out there.
0: That's why I feel like, should I not say anything? You know, we're doing
1: no,
0: something public here.
1: No,
0: but I
1: think
0: thought,
1: that's interesting. But yeah. I like that.
0: Because it was
1: they
0: almost
1: have,
0: half a joke among some people. Like, who is this Bill W.
1: Well,
0: guy?
1: But you I find think out, if they would have put AA meeting, it would have been people yeah, would have probably snickered at it.
0: Stigma, or I don't know though. Do people feel that way? But you don't have to worry about it when it's an anonymous thing.
1: Right.
0: But now I feel like I'm blowing up the anonymity of it.
1: Well.
0: But I don't know. I thought it was.
1: How about now you can respect it?
0: Yeah, maybe even more. Yeah. I hope so.
1: I
0: that
1: think
0: was my
1: it's
0: intention.
1: Nice that they have that
0: yeah, so did
1: service
0: I.
1: available.
0: I thought that was great. Yeah.
1: Yeah.
0: And apparently it's a standard thing.
1: Yeah. Good.
0: Okay. Back to the music next.
2: A Better Life with Dr. Sanjay Gupta.
3: If there is one public health message that never gets old, it is this. Screening can save lives. And now there's an easier option to test for colorectal cancer and hopefully catch it really early. For the first time, the American Cancer Society is including a simple blood test among its recommended screening options for average risk adults 45 and older. Colonoscopy is still the gold standard. Why? Well, it can find and remove precancerous growths before they ever turn into cancer. A blood test can't do that, so this isn't meant to replace that. But here's the thing. About 1 in 3 eligible adults still have not been screened at all. And colorectal cancer is now the leading cause of cancer death for Americans under the age of 50. If what's held you back is the prep or the procedure, this option takes away your last excuse. I'm Dr. Sanjay Gupta, helping you live a better life.

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2: From the ABC 27 Weather Center, clouds around today, drizzle late in the day, and maybe overnight, some showers tomorrow possibly, and maybe hit or miss for Wednesday and Thursday. We'll see. Upper 60s today, 60 tomorrow, mid-60s later in the week, back to 70 for next week, and back to the music now with Imagine Dragons on Wink 104.

0: 104 plays the best music. It's Denny and Sue on Monday. Thanks for being along. Another Monday and another season ending. It's the last full day of summer. Maybe that causes you stress or anxiety.
1: I think it's causing you.
0: Yeah, I don't like it. But I did read something that's supposed to help with anxiety. Although say that this may be more specifically for teens, but they did some mood and anxiety tests and had people rate how anxious they felt at certain times of the day, and then they had them spend time with a miniature horse or donkey. And after spending a few minutes with a horse or donkey, everybody said their stress level was lower.
1: Hmm. You know, another way they say to reduce stress, reading. Like 15 minutes a day, 15 minutes reading.
0: Oh, okay. I buy that.
1: It's good for your stress level.
0: Yeah, you can. It's probably easier to get a book than it is a miniature donkey.
1: Yeah, I would think so.
0: But I thought it makes sense. I love horses.
1: I'm sorry. 6 minutes, not even 15. Oh. 6 minutes.
0: Well, this miniature donkey thing is just 3 minutes. So you could pet two donkeys, or you spend time with two donkeys in 6 minutes, and have double the anxiety.
1: Like you said, yeah. A book's cheaper.
0: Yeah. Well, probably easier to find too. Yeah. All right. Back to the music next.
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16: 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I was clearing a weapons cache in Haditha, Iraq, when the building collapsed on me, burying me alive. I spent 6 months in the hospital and a year of recovery. 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

0: Week 104 plays the best music. Game of Love from New Radicals and Michelle Branch with Denny and Sue on Monday. Streaming anything right now?
1: No, well, we're in the middle. Yeah, we're at Ted Lasso. That's once a week. Mm-hmm. And we're still watching Friends and Neighbors that we haven't watched.
0: Oh!
1: Last week I was too busy to watch anything. Went to bed early, so.
0: Get through Friends and Neighbors. It's good.
1: Yeah, I gotta get that. But I'm bummed to hear that Emily in Paris, this is Lily Collins. She already filmed the last season of Emily in Paris. I like that.
0: But that show's not going away. She's just leaving it, right?
1: I would think she's the main star.
0: The Magnolias show.
1: Oh, Steel Magnolias is, though, that's two separate things. That's going away.
0: Wait, is it called Steel Magnolias? No, it's called Magnolia.
1: Steel Magnolias.
0: That was the name of the movie.
1: Oh, Sweet Magnolias.
0: There you go. Yeah.
1: Sweet Magnolias.
0: I don't watch it, as you can tell. Right. Yeah, that's gone. That was canceled.
1: But how are they going to have Emily in Paris without Emily?
0: Was she? I don't know. I didn't watch that either.
1: She's the main character.
0: I did start watching something that I'm embarrassed to confess. And I don't even know how. I think because it was on. So I kind of woke up to
1: you turned it on.
0: No, it ran into like something ended, and then, but Traitors, the reality show with Alan Cummings and
1: I saw they announced their whole big
0: another season's coming.
1: Season of people that are doing it.
0: How am I roped into this?
1: But hey, Emmys, I think.
0: It's clever. I mean, you do end up kind of like wondering, you know, unlike anything where you're watching from this side of it, like, oh, they didn't know this or they didn't know. Yeah,
1: no, it's
0: whatever.
1: Not huge stars. I mean, it's...
0: No, but it's...
1: Yeah.
0: I'm watching
1: people you recognize.
0: Like Ryan Lochte, the swimmer, is on it.
1: Right, right.
0: Somebody on it. But it's... The first season is the one that has the nurse from Carlisle is in it. So, yeah, whatever. So I'm a couple episodes into that.
1: I've never watched
0: that. Yeah. It's not... It isn't bad. It's not bad. I hate... Like any reality show, it's a little too overproduced and too cheesy, but it's still an interesting... It's an interesting exam into the human condition. How
1: you're not usually a reality show person.
0: No,
1: are
0: but
1: you?
0: I find this again, like the psychology of it. It's almost like this is. I'm not trying to compare the two things because they're obviously very different. But like watching the true crime stuff, like I'm fascinated by the human condition of the true crime stuff. Like, what are they doing? What were they thinking? And with Traitors, there are 23 of them, and three of them are traitors, and the other 20 aren't. But the three know each other, but the other 20 don't know
1: who the traitors are.
0: They don't know who to trust and who not to trust.
1: Is it kind of like Mole? Or like
0: maybe
1: they used to have
0: that?
1: Like there's a mole and you had to figure out who that person was?
0: That could be.
1: You have to discover who the traitors are.
0: Because they're trying to vote the traitors out then, because then they get to split more of the money. But
1: okay.
0: I don't know. It was okay.
1: Yeah.
0: I'm not, So I guess I'll be watching that now. Okay. All right.
1: You can watch it in the middle of the day.
0: Yeah. Not today. I got to plant more grass.
1: Oh.
0: Okay. I'm taking advantage of this rain. So that was what I did when I got home for the cruise Saturday. All 135 of us agreed we needed more naps, but I had to go had lawn work.
1: Great. No nappy time.
0: Yeah. All right. Back to the music next.
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1: forecast.
0: From the ABC 27 Weather Center, clouds around today. Some drizzle could start maybe later in the day and maybe overnight too. A shower tomorrow, possibly. Upper 60s today, just 60 tomorrow. Low to mid-60s later in the week. Some sun will be out later. And then next week looks pretty good. Get back in the 70s. And back to the music now with Imagine Dragons on Wink 104.

0: 104 plays the best music still from Karol G and Bruno Mars with Denny and Sue. Wrapping it up for Monday. Back with you tomorrow. A sleepless night last night because I was up late watching that football game. I have two appointments today and then another late night football game.
1: I know. You got to get some rest.
0: I know. I was on vacation. I had to come home from the vacation to catch up on sleep and rest. Although a lot of people said the same thing. Those cruises, if you stay busy, especially with us in five ports in five straight days, people were tired.
1: Were you up a lot later than usual?
0: Some of those nights. Yeah. That one night. But again, as I've said throughout the morning.
1: But you slept in a little bit, didn't you?
0: Well, some. Some mornings we were in port pretty early, and I tried. Mm-hmm. But you know how it is with the end of your schedule. But I met so many great people and talked to so many people that one of the nights we were up till like 10 of 12, just in the hallway talking to people.
1: Mm-hmm.
0: Not the hallway where the cabins were, like in the common areas, but... You would like that. It was a lot of talking. That's why I said to some of the people, they're like, will Sue take a cruise? I'm like, I don't know if this is her thing, but she'd love all the talking. There's a lot of people to talk to. Yeah. But it was fun. You know, you meet a bunch of people.
1: Yeah, you have a good time.
0: It was so fun. My perspective was different than anybody else because I was seeing 135 people where they were just seeing me. But yeah, it was fun. Definitely, definitely glad I did it and looking forward to the next one. All right.
1: Well.
0: There you go.
1: Have a great day, everybody.
0: Off to the eye doctor, then off to dreamland, and then more appointments in the evening. What about you?
1: I have a haircut today.
0: Oh, okay.
1: Yeah. Some things to do here first, and then a haircut.
0: All right. Well, we'll catch you tomorrow for the Tuesday Wink Wake Up Show. Have a great afternoon. Jenna has the Lunchtime Rewind next on Wink 104.
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0: 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And today is Mini Golf Day. No, not a government holiday, but it should be. And now people online are talking about, is it cool or lame to go play mini golf alone? Someone said, go by yourself. Don't care what anyone else thinks. Exactly. Another person said, anything can be socially acceptable if you forge ahead as the person who makes it socially acceptable. Someone said, mini golf isn't like regular golf where people play it for the challenge. It's for socializing with a group while incorporating a little competition for fun. And someone else said, the only thing I can think of that's sad to do by yourself is riding a tandem bike. My question is, if you go alone, who are you going to beat and who's going to see you get another hole in one? The Lunchtime Rewind continues next.
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0: The ABC 27 Weather Center, cloudy and drizzly today with a high of 68. Some drizzle overnight getting down to 57. And tomorrow, scattered showers and a high of 60. 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

0: 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I'm Jenna Clay, and people talk about how teenagers are being unleashed into adulthood without the financial literacy they need to make it. And here is another crazy example. So a woman posted online to complain that she just found out she's being scammed because when she was asked about cash back from a clerk at a grocery store, they took it out of her bank account. Yes. She said she just found out that her grocery store has been stealing money from her for the past year and a half. So where did she think that money was coming from? Well, she said, I get coupons from the cashier. And she looks at the amount she saved on the screen. She says it's usually around 50 bucks. So when she's asked if she wants cash back, she's like, yeah, 50 bucks. For what it's worth, she claims she was joking in the video, but okay. Back to the music next. Here's what's happening
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0: 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That's Olivia Rodrigo with Drop Dead. I'm Jenna Clay, and if you don't know that I love good news, then you need to pay attention. Check out my socials. I post good news videos all the time. But here's another good news story. A 12-year-old girl in North Carolina, her name is Sadie. She has rescued more than 100 stuffed animals from thrift stores. So what she does is she cleans them up, she repairs them by hand, and then donates them to kids who've lost their homes in fires. She says she learned about families affected by disasters and knew she wanted to help. So she says, quote, hearing the stories was a little heartbreaking. That's why I did it. She's 12. Go do something so I can do a good news story about you. Back to the music next.
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0: The ABC 27 Weather Center, cloudy and drizzly today with a high of 68. Drizzle continues tonight with a low of 57. And tomorrow, scattered showers and a high of 60. 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

0: Wink 104 plays Central PA's best music. That's Miley with Bass Persuades. I'm Jenna Clay. And when you go to someone's house, are you on your best behavior or do you kind of snoop? Maybe a little of both? Well, here are the top 10 rudest things you can do in someone else's home. Touching and moving things. Expecting a tour. If they want to give you one, they will. But I'm sure there's rooms that are a mess they don't want you to see. How about hiding your own mess? If you spill, don't hide it. Snooping. There it is. Bringing an uninvited plus one. Waiting to share your dietary restrictions until you sit down to eat. And then complain. Feeding their dog without asking them. Yeah, they may have to clean up a lot later if you do something you're not supposed to with the dog. Disrespecting their shoe rules. Showing up empty-handed. And finally, overstaying your welcome. If you're at my house, anything after like 3 p.m., it's late. Back to the music next.
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0: Wink 104 is number one for music, money, and fun. John O'Day with you along with Ariana Grande. And I hope the start of your work week is going well. Very sad news where Cindy Crawford's son, Presley, has died. Only 27 years old, died in a rehab facility. His last name was Gerber, by the way. He had been open about his struggles with mental health and substance abuse, and he stated, having struggled with mental health, depression, and some other things that come along with that, not in a great place. And his sister discussed her brother's issues in an interview, mentioning that their parents were initially private, but Presley was open about his struggles with the whole thing. Just sad news there. And Cindy Crawford asking for privacy during this obviously very difficult time. Coming up, more of the best music.
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6: 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John Wilsbach delivers traffic, and ABC 27's Brett Thackera has weather. 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The Wink Wake Up Show is more than just a morning show. Denny, Sue, Jenna, and John are family. 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News, traffic, weather, and of course, the fun of Denny and Sue on Wink 104.
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0: From the Wink 104 ABC 27 Weather Center, tonight showers early, evolving into a steady rain, low 56. Tomorrow, rain early, then cloudy with a few showers in the afternoon, high near 60. On Wednesday, cloudy and breezy, high 63. 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

Well, it finally happened. Another free money birthday wheel winner. It took about 4.5 months, but Heidi from Tower City, if you missed it this morning, won $595. We reset the jackpot tomorrow morning to $100 at 7.

0: 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Stream us wherever you get your music. Hilary Duff there with Mature. And at the movies over the weekend, Resident Evil opened with a franchise best $60 million. It surpassed expectations and marked the biggest debut in the series' 24-year history. Practical Magic 2 dropped to second place. Spider-Man Brand New Day was in third. The Odyssey was fourth, and Coyote versus Acme rounded out the top five, earning $4.3 million. Opening this weekend at the box office, Heart of the Beast with Brad Pitt, Forgotten Island, and Primetime with Robert Pattinson. And we've got more of the best music coming up next.
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0: Wink 104 is number one for music, money, and fun. John O'Day with you along with Teddy Swims. And Penn State, now number 13 in the country in the AP poll. And they start Big Ten play this Saturday at Beaver Stadium. 5 o'clock is kickoff on Peacock as they take on the Wisconsin Badgers. Penn State, a 10.5-point favorite. And I think it'll be a test for them. They won the first three games pretty comfortably, but they look really good. Love Kobe Howard, number six, the wide receiver. And he can also kind of line up as a running back, too. Yeah, he is a stud. He's definitely going to be NFL caliber. But anyway, Penn State should win the game Saturday. Fingers crossed on that. Before we go to Northwestern a week from Friday, that could be an interesting game. Northwestern opening this multi-billion dollar stadium in Chicago. Coming up, more of the best music.
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6: Now, another Wink 104 traffic update.
7: 83 North, steady, heavy volume heading from the South Bridge up past 19th Street. Also got a minor backlog on 83 North from New Cumberland heading up into the York Split. 81's in good shape, no problems on the outbound river routes heading out through Hershey. Watch your speed on Hershey Park Drive. We're in good shape on 283 between Harrisburg and Lancaster. No issues in Perry County. Chow Will Spock, Right Now Traffic.
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16: At first glance, Terrence and Shania have nothing in common. Terrence is a musician. He is constantly traveling. He is 32 years old, single with no kids, and started smoking when he was 16. Shania, on the other hand, just turned 45. She owns a coffee shop. She is married with two kids and has never smoked. What makes Terrence and Shania similar is that they both have been diagnosed with small cell lung cancer, and it was caught early. That's right. Small cell lung cancer can affect anyone. The good news is early lung cancer screenings can detect small cell lung cancer before it spreads, when the disease is most treatable. 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
0: From the Wink 104 ABC 27 Weather Center, tonight showers early, evolving into a steady rain, low 56. Tomorrow, rain early, then cloudy with a few showers in the afternoon, high near 60. On Wednesday, cloudy and breezy, high 63. 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

0: Now, another Wink 104 traffic update.
1: Dauphin County, Swatara Township, we've got an accident, 322 eastbound, right near Mushroom Hill. That's got 322 east now backed up to Penn Har. Expect delays there. 83 north, heavy slow, South Bridge, north of 19th Street, no delays on 81. Outbound river routes are busy, but looking good. Carlisle area checks in fine. Lebanon County is accident-free. Joe Wilsbach, right now traffic.
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0: Wink 104 is always free to listen to, and one way you can do it is on your smart speaker. Just say play Wink 104. Gracie Abrams there, that's Hit the Wall. And a malt liquor company, they're offering a pretty big prize if you can give proof that Bigfoot exists. Hard Mountain Dew, they're offering this $1 million prize for this concrete evidence. Contestants must provide footprints, handprints, tufts of hair, audio and photographic evidence. I'm surprised they don't want you to bring them right to the headquarters of Hard Mountain Dew. Anyway, the contest is judged by Bigfoot expert Bryce Johnson and runs till November 30th. So get out there in the hills and mountains of Pennsylvania and look for Bigfoot, because, you know, you could win some pretty good cash. Coming up, more of the best music.
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4: Let's start in Dauphin County in Swatara Township, dealing with an accident 322 eastbound at Mushroom Hill. That's completely blocked right now on the eastbound side. They're shutting things down back at Penn Har, taking off their Chambers Hill Road. Your alternate to get around that. Expect some major delays right now. 322 eastbound, closed between Penn Har and Mushroom Hill. 83 north, bumper to bumper, south bridge north of 19th Street. 81 and 581 are in good shape. No problems on the outbound river routes. Lebanon County's quiet. No issues, Turnpike. John Will Spock, right now traffic.
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0: County and Swatara Township dealing with an accident, 322 eastbound at Mushroom Hill. That's completely blocked right now on the eastbound side. They're shutting things down back at Penn Har, taking off their Chambers Hill Road. Your alternate to get around that. Expect some major delays right now. 322 eastbound, closed between Penn Har and Mushroom Hill. 83 north, bumper to bumper, south bridge north of 19th Street. 81 and 581 are in good shape. No problems on the outbound river routes. Lebanon County's quiet. No issues, Turnpike. John Wheels, Spike, right now traffic.
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0: Wink 104 is number one for music, money, and fun. Taylor Swift there, I Knew It, I Knew You, along with John O'Day. She was certainly having fun rooting for her man last night at the Kansas City-Indianapolis game. Of course, the Chiefs ended up winning the game. But Taylor, she was having a fun time. Good for her. Hey, if you've gone to the movie theater and people either talk or maybe they have their phone on and that light's annoying you, you just got to be careful what you do. Or actually, if you're the one, you know, talking or having the phone on, be careful what people might do to you. I mean, a guy in L.A., he was at a AMC theater in Burbank over the weekend, Matthew Ware, 34 years old. He was annoyed that somebody had their cell phone on, I guess sitting below him. And, you know, that light's pretty bright and can be annoying. And he went down and said, hey, turn that off. Or maybe he said something worse than that. Well, the guy didn't do it. He pepper sprayed him in the face. Needless to say, Matthew was arrested. Can't do that either. Yeah, just crazy stuff out there with people. Just be safe. Coming up, more of the best music.
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6: Now, another Wink 104 traffic update.
7: Still dealing with this accident off in County in Swatara Township, shutting down 322 eastbound prior to Mushroom Hill. That's at a complete standstill. And those in the back of the backlogs are turning around, heading down the ramps there at Penn Har. So use some extra caution, but 322 east still shut down east of Penn Har prior to Mushroom Hill. Now we've got an accident 83 southbound just after Derry Street and the curves. That's got the left lane blocked, 83 south, backed up to Union Deposit. We're looking good on the outbound river routes. 83 north got some slowing 2nd Street north of 19th Street. Slow 83 northbound from New Cumberland up into the York Split. Little heavy on Wurtsville Road. That's between Horse Bridge Road and 81. John Wheels Park right now traffic.
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0: From the Wink 104 ABC 27 Weather Center, tonight showers early, evolving into a steady rain, low 56. Tomorrow, rain early, then cloudy with a few showers in the afternoon, high near 60. On Wednesday, cloudy and breezy, high 63. 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

0: now, another Wink 104 traffic update.
1: Still seeing major delays from this accident in Swatara Township, Dauphin County. It's 322 eastbound at Mushroom Hill. It is completely blocked and has for the past hour. They are detouring all traffic off back at Panhard. You can use Chambers Hill Road or head down 283, whichever way you're going. In the meantime, you've got major delays there, 322 east. Those of you caught in the backlogs behind the accident scene, they are allowing the back of the backlog to turn around and head back to Panhard, and a lot of trucks are backing up as well. So if you do that, do use some extra caution, but they are allowing you to turn around and back up and head to Panhard if you're on that eastbound backlog. They just cleared an accident, 83 south of Derry Street. Backlogs there to Union Deposit, 83 north, slow south bridge north of 19th Street. John Wilsbach, right now traffic.
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0: 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That is Malcolm Todd. The song is called Earrings. And Friday, it's going to be Miley Mania on Wink 104. Miley, she's playing the Hollywood Bowl in California, in LA, in October. And we'd love to send you there for free. It's a text to win giveaway. It's a one-day giveaway. So there'll be 12 keywords you can text in. You can do all 12 or one of them. The more you enter, the better your odds at winning, of course. And those keywords will happen between 7 a.m. and 7 p.m. on Friday, every hour. So there you go on that. And on the way, more of the best music. Here's what's happening at
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3: Now, another Wink 104 traffic update.
4: Still dealing with this problem in Dauphin County in Swatara Township. Accident 322 eastbound at Mushroom Hill. Accident investigation taking place. They have shut down 322 between Penhar and Mushroom Hill. All traffic on 322 east after you get through the Eisenhower interchange is being detoured off right there onto Penhar. And Penhar, you can either go over to Chambers Hill Road or back on to 322 westbound if you hit the ramps there. But 322 east still closed between Penhar and Mushroom Hill. That's got 83 northbound running heavy slow from the South Bridge up to the Eisenhower Interchange. 283 north into the Eisenhower, back to Lindell Road, 441. River routes are looking good. Have an accident in Harrisburg City at 13th and Market. Joe Wilspach, right now traffic.
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0: Now, another Wink 104 traffic update.
1: Still dealing with this problem in Dauphin County in Swatara Township. Accident 322 eastbound at Mushroom Hill. Accident investigation taking place. They have shut down 322 between Penhar and Mushroom Hill. All traffic on 322 east after you get through the Eisenhower interchange is being detoured off right there onto Penhar. And Penhar, you can either go over to Chambers Hill Road or back on to 322 westbound if you hit the ramps there. But 322 east still closed between Penhar and Mushroom Hill. That's got 83 northbound running heavy slow from the South Bridge up to the Eisenhower Interchange. 283 north in the Eisenhower back to Lindell Road, 441. River routes are looking good. Have an accident in Harrisburg City at 13th and Market. Joe Wilspach right now traffic.
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0: Wink 104 plays Central PA's best music. That's Dominic Fike. The song is Baby Doll. I'm John O'Day. Thanks for listening. And a couple of Christmas shows that are, well, interesting, I think. Mariah Carey, she will be performing 3 arena shows in the UK this winter in Birmingham, London, and Manchester. So if you have some extra money and time, head over to England and check her out at one of those shows. And then Dolly Parton's Smoky Mountain Christmas Carol musical is heading to 25 cities. It launches November 14th in Princeton, West Virginia, before touring 25 cities nationwide. Some of those cities include Detroit, Indianapolis, Minneapolis, Baton Rouge. It wraps up December 23rd at Clowes Hall in Indianapolis. So if you want to make a road trip to see that, hey, go for it. It should be a pretty good show. Coming up, we've got more of the best music.
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4: Now, another Wink 104 traffic update.
5: Dauphin County, Swatara Township, they still have 322 eastbound shut down between Penhar and Mushroom Hill from an earlier accident. All traffic on 322 east is being detoured off at Penhar. Try to avoid going that way. If you're headed through the Eisenhower Interchange, either head up 83 or down 283. If you head 322 east, you'll be detoured off there at the next exit, the Penhar exit. So avoid that area. 322 east still closed prior to Mushroom Hill. 322 westbound got some stacking and rubbernecking as you head over past the Walmart, past Mushroom Hill. Very heavy on Derry Street is one of the alternates. Also heavy on Chambers Hill Road. 83 north, bumper to bumper, South Bridge, north of 19th Street. 283 west, got a slow go from the airport connector over to the turnpike. Got some stacking heading down past Middletown Road between Hummelstown and Middletown. Chow Will Spock, right now traffic.
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0: From the Wink 104 ABC 27 Weather Center, tonight showers early, evolving into a steady rain, low 56. Tomorrow, rain early, then cloudy with a few showers in the afternoon, high near 60. On Wednesday, cloudy and breezy, high 63. 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

Rihanna there with Only Girl in the World. And every afternoon, starting at 11:50, we bring you the Lunchtime Rewind. Jenna Clay plays great songs from the 80s, 90s, and 2000s for you for a complete hour. So check it out. And we have a traffic update next on Wink 104.

0: Now, another Wink 104 traffic update.
1: Dauphin County SWAT Terra Township still dealing with that earlier accident and investigation. This is going to be on 322 before Mushroom Hill. It's shut down 322 eastbound between Penhar and Mushroom Hill. You'll be detoured off at Penhar, Chambers Hill Road, Derry Street, couple alternates, 283 south. That's bumper to bumper, about a mile down to the ramp to 283 eastbound. But again, 322 eastbound as you head from Harrisburg towards Hershey. That is shut down between Penhar and Mushroom Hill. We're looking good, 83, heading up north of 2nd Street. No delays on the outbound river routes. Lebanon County's in good shape. John Wilsbach, right now traffic.
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4: Still dealing with this accident, Dauphin County, Swatara Township. Closing 322 eastbound between Penn R and Mushroom Hill. That's still shut down. No word when they plan to reopen things. But all the backlogs have gotten through. It's just 322 is closed now eastbound at Penn R. Taking you off there, Derry Street, one of your alternates. That is bumper to bumper, so try to avoid that. Chambers Hill Road, another alternate running extra heavy. A lot of folks using 283 south down to the ramp to 283 eastbound. That's got about a half-mile backlog down 283 southbound. Then Middletown Road running heavy between Middletown and Hummelstown. Looking good, 81. No delays on the outbound river routes. John Will Spock, right now traffic.
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0: Wink 104 plays Central PA's best music. Olivia Rodrigo there with John O'Day. And I hope your Monday evening is starting off well. Tonight, of course, Monday Night Football. Gotta love it with the tandem of Joe Buck and Troy Aikman on ESPN, of course. The Giants are at the Rams. So it should be a pretty competitive game, but I bring it up because Joe Buck has agreed to a 6-year contract extension worth about $108 million to remain the voice of ESPN's Monday Night Football. What's crazy is Troy Aikman has not had his contract renewed. He's kind of miffed about it. He thought it would be done by the time the season started, but it has not been. He said he's not going to let it bother him too much, but is ESPN going to get rid of him and put someone in there who doesn't cost as much with Joe Buck? I guess we'll find out. I think Troy Aikman's pretty good on, you know, the broadcast. So, yeah, hopefully he gets a deal. Coming up, more of the best music.
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0: From the Wink 104 ABC 27 Weather Center, tonight showers early, evolving into a steady rain, low 56. Tomorrow, rain early, then cloudy with a few showers in the afternoon, high near 60. On Wednesday, cloudy and breezy, high 63. 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
1: Let me talk to him. 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